Ground ball over to second base. Imani Jones will throw it to first in time for out number three. So Tomczak doesn't strike out the side, but still five straight strikeouts. A fantastic inning yet again for Tomczak. We'll head to the fourth. 5-1 Washington on the Otters Digital Network.

Top of the fourth inning, 5-1 Washington. Here in game four of the conference finals. Washington putting up a good offensive performance in the first inning, but since then, Anthony Tomczak has just strikeout. Grounded to second. Seven straight retired by Tomczak. Coming all the way back from the first inning. Dennis Pierce will lead off offensively here for Evansville. It's Pierce, Robertson, and Castillo. 3-4-5 against Kirby. Pierce hit an RBI double. It's the first and still only run of the day for the Otters. First pitch from Kirby. High fly ball. It's going to go out of play foul. 0-1. That is called strike two. Lower half of the zone. No balls, two strikes here to Dennis Pierce. The double in the first inning, his second of the postseason. Overall, three extra base hits. Doubled in game two. Hit that solo homer off of Daryl Thompson in game one of the wild card series. 0-2. Ground ball over to short. Edwards throws to check it first for out number one. One down to start the third. That'll bring up Blake Robertson. Robertson flew out to Brocato in left field, his first at bat. Goes bunt, drops it down, over to Kirby, has no play. That's a fantastic bunt from Blake Robertson, and he reaches with the infield single. That's the prime example of why you don't do that type of shift. Never know what'll happen. And Robertson drops the bunt down. He's on first with one out now for LG Castillo. Castillo had a liner to center. It was caught by Ketchup. Ended up ending the first inning as he fouls one away. Foul ball brought to you by Heads Construction. Choose the best, never regret it. No balls, one strike. Robertson, that's his seventh hit of the postseason. He has a hit in each of his last six postseason games now. Gonna miss high fastball. 0-2. Kirby so far, 3 1/3, just gave up the one earned. Tomczak coming out of the pen, 2 2/3, one earned, five strikeouts. O-2 from Kirby. That's into right field for a base hit. So back-to-back singles for Robertson and Castillo, two are on with one out. That'll bring up Chris Kwitzer. Kwitzer grounded out to check in his first at-bat. It was a bit of a lengthy one. See if Kwitzer can get the Otters a run or two here to keep them in this game. Still a lot of game left. It's only the fourth inning. Otters have a lot of opportunities here against Kirby to bring in some runs and cut the deficit. First pitch. A little outside for ball one. Sir, another good veteran presence in the locker room for Evansville. 31-year-old from Buffalo is fellow Buffalo resident at first base in Castillo. 1-0. A little high and away. Kwitzer, 7 walks, 34 strikeouts in the regular season. Goes 6 for 17.
against Washington. 2-0. Swing and a miss. Two balls and one strike. A fastball gets quicker to chase. Robertson on second. Castillo on first. One out here in the top of the fourth. 5-1 Washington. Another high fastball and another swing and a miss for strike two. Quitzer, a former Washington Wild Thing, played here in 2020. They're going to do some damage against his former team. Two-two from Kirby. Off the end of the bat, over to third base, Monroy will throw to first. And that is out number two. It will advance both runners, though. Robertson to third, Castillo to second. Big opportunity here for Sam Linscott to drive in a run or two here with two outs. Two outs, runners in scoring position. Linscott, 12 for 32, hitting at a 375. Two-out RBIs. First pitch from Kirby. Swing and a miss on the curveball. Makes it 0-1. Grounder is short so far for Lynn Scott. He's 0-1 today. As Robertson at third, Castillo at second with two outs. 0-1. Another curveball that misses low and away. One ball and one strike. 7 for 24 in the postseason now for Lynn Scott. Two home runs, six runs driven in. Homered against Schaumburg and homered in game two of this series. Another curveball just misses inside for ball two. Good take from Linscott. That curveball can be pretty lethal for Kirby. Mix that with the 88-89 fastball. 2-1. Swing and a miss. There's the 88. Two balls, two strikes now to Linscott. Otter's prime opportunity here to bring a run in or two, down by four. No room for error, though, offensively. 2-2 from Kirby. High fastball. Three balls and two strikes. A walk would load the bases for Mark Black. Far no walks. Only one strikeout for Kirby. Three-two pitch. That's into the gap in left center field. It'll drop in for a base hit. Rolls all the way to the wall. Two runs will score as Linscott is heading for third base. He gets there. It's 5-3. Otters are back in this one. A two-run game. As Robertson and Castillo both score, Sam Linscott has his fourth extra base hit of the postseason. And he's at third now with two outs for Mark Black.

Otters are back in this one. It's a two-run game. First pitch called a strike. Mark Black flew out to left field in his first at-bat. He's 0 for 1. Linscott now 8 runs driven in this postseason. 6 in this series. There's a fly ball into left field. Brocato on the run, but he won't get there as it lands foul. Oh, and 2 here against Kirby. Three runs now earned to Kirby. In 3 2/3 innings. Oh, 2. Swing and a miss for strike 3. Mark Black goes down swinging, second strikeout for Kirby. But Sam Linscott makes it closer. 2-run triple makes it 5-3 Washington as we head to the bottom of the fourth on the Otters Digital Network.

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Great piece of two-out hitting for Sam Linscott, and all of a sudden, it's a 5-3 game as Tomczak is still dealing. He's retired the last seven wild things he's seen, five of them via the K, and it'll be LaGrange, Ketchup, and Connor Peak, the top three leading off here in the bottom of the fourth. First pitch from Tomczak is called a strike.

Three runs driven in, three walks, and a strikeout in his fifth season with the Wild Things. 1-2. Foul tip into the glove for strike three. Strikeout number six for Tomczak. Number seven overall for Otters pitching. And that's out number one. New season high. Six strikeouts for Anthony Tomczak as he continues to absolutely shove. Coming in out of the bullpen. Caleb Ketchup up. Three-run homer in his first at-bat. Made it 5-1. Now 5-3, Washington. First pitch misses low and away for ball one. Ketchup doubling his RBI total with one swing. That's into left field, and that'll drop in for a base hit. Good cutoff, though, from Castillo. Will hold Ketchup to a single. So another multi-hit game for Caleb Ketchup. 2-for-4 yesterday, now 2-for-2 today. He's on first with one out for Connor Peake.

Nico, for one, had a grounder back to Tomczak, ended up ending the first inning. Otters, after that two-run, three-hit top half of the inning. So that one's fouled away. They're now out hitting Washington 5-4, but down 5-3 in the run column. Peak had a good series against Florence in the wild card. Fouled back, it's 0-2. Ended up going 6-11 in that series, including a 3-4 in the wild card game 3 last Sunday. Came in as a pinch hitter and struck out. That's his only bit of action before today's game 4. Tomczak possibly looking for strikeout number 7. Picks and fires an 0-2. Firstly, we'll head back to first base. Not in time. Ketchup will make it back there safely. Ketchup 3-3 on stolen bases in the postseason so far. 0-2, runner goes. Swing and a miss for strike 3. Throw to second on a hop. Not in time. So Ketchup takes second, but strikeout number 7 for Tomczak is out number 2. I mean, this is the best, by far the best we've seen from Tomczak all season. Already the most strikeouts by a reliever on the Otters this season. He's nearing the most just by anybody on the Otters in a game this season. And he's only pitched 3 2/3 innings. Isaias Quiroz, runner on second with two outs. Pitch called a strike. Quiroz, the first of 7 strikeouts for Tomczak, led off the second inning with a K swinging. Since then, Monroy, Edwards, Check, Brocato, LaGrange, and Peak have all struck out as well. Oh, 1. That is called strike 2. Outside edge, 93 on the fastball. Tomczak looking for another scoreless frame, and you know what? Maybe an 8th strikeout. Might as well, right? He rose 5 strikeouts in this series now. Oh, 2. He got him! How about 8 strikeouts for Anthony Tomczak out of the pen? What a performance. We'll head to the 5th inning. 5-3 Washington on the Otters Digital Network.

Top five, it's 5-3. Washington here at EQT Park in Game 4 of the Midwest Conference Finals. Otters scored two in the top of the fourth inning, and they have gotten themselves back into this one, making it a little bit closer as it's 9-1-2 leading off Salvaggio, Vuletic, and Jones against Kirby, who in four innings has given up five hits, three earned runs, no walks, and two strikeouts. Anthony Tomczak, we're not going to stop talking about him because in 3 2/3, he struck out eight, which insane stuff. By far the best we've seen from any reliever, and it comes when it matters most here in the conference finals. First pitch fouled away by Salvaggio. Struck out swinging to start off the third, now leading off the fifth. Oh, one. Rounder, that one's foul as well over to the Otters bullpen. 0-2 quickly here against Salvaggio. Struck out on three pitches against Kirby. At risk of doing it again here in the fifth inning. It's got the two-run triple, made it 5-3 last inning. To where we stand right now. 0-2 from Kirby. That is called strike three on that looping curveball as Salvaggio goes down looking. Second strikeout for him. Third strikeout for Kirby. And that's the first out in the fifth inning. Back to the top of the order, Zach Vuletic. Oh for two so far for Vuletic. Fly out to center. Grounder to third. Slider misses away. Kirby in the regular season only gave up three or more earned runs four times. Swing and a miss. It's 1-1. Got a 1.98 ERA at home. Opponents were hitting 215. Got that lone loss against the Otters here at EQT Park, as that will just miss for ball two. Kirby, no walks yet. He has four starts in the regular season doing that as well. 2-1. Another curveball. Misses in the turf for ball three. In that postseason start against Florence, he only walked one, struck out seven. Quality start, seven innings of one-run ball for him. 3-1, fastball, called a strike, and it's a full count, 3-2. Been three quality starts for Washington in the postseason. One of them, Drew Stagura, yesterday in Game 3. The other two were against Florence, won by Kirby and won by Kobe Foster. Payoff pitch from Kirby. Popped up foul right behind home plate. Heading into the stands. Still remains at 3-2. A good battle here for Vuletic against Kirby. Vuletic tries to reach for the first time here. Bring up the possible tying run. Payoff pitch yet again. Another one fouled back. Kirby, fourth season with Washington. Only made one appearance in the postseason last year. Pitched three innings, gave up three earned, got the loss against Gateway. Another payoff and another foul ball. Vuletic finding ways to stay alive here in this at-bat. Pitch count still not really an issue for Kirby. Nearing 70, his season high is 118. Another 3-2. That curveball misses high for ball four. Fantastic at-bat for Vuletic
as he reaches on the walk. First walk issued by Kirby today. Man on first with one out for Imani Jones. And a man with some speed, Vuletic, over at first base. Has a stolen base in this series already. Jones 1-for-2, singled and scored in the first inning. Blew out to Monroy to end the third. Bunt showed, pulls it back as it's low for ball one. Jones now the tying run. Doesn't have a homer in this postseason, but in the regular season, it's six of them. One oh. Shows bunt again. Called a strike. Monroy up on the infield grass crashing. Same with Check over at first after he finishes covering Vuletic over there. One ball, one strike. Pitch coming from Kirby. Runner goes. Called a ball. Throw to second. Is not in time. Another stolen base for Vuletic. He's into scoring position with one out. Good throw on a hop for Quiroz, but tag applied just a little too late. Vuletic, pretty good read on that pitch. Base hit could make it a one-run game here for Jones. Two-one, swing and a miss. Changeup makes it two balls and two strikes. Three strikeouts for Kirby. A one walk to Vuletic, who's now on second base. Dennis Pierce on deck here. Two-two from Kirby. Ground ball to first. Check will snag it. Tosses it to Kirby, who steps on first base for out number two. That will advance Vuletic to third base. Now with two outs, Dennis Pierce trying to make things a one-run game. 24 two-out RBIs for Pierce, as he already has an RBI, drove in the first run of the day. RBI double in the first inning, but grounded out to Edwards at short to lead off the fourth inning. Has Vuletic at third with two outs in a 5-3 ball game in favor of Washington. First pitch curveball, swing and a miss for strike one. Pierce hitting 241, 7-for-29 with two outs and runners in scoring position. For 12 in the series now. Another swing and a miss. It's 0-2. Still a lot of time left in this game, but it would be good for the Otters to at least make it a one-run game. Nearing halfway through game four. It is looking like we'll see Tomczak out there for another inning. Deservedly so. 0-2. Did go around, as that is strike three. Pierce strikes out as Kirby picks up his fourth K of the day. Otters leave a runner on third with two outs, and we will head to the bottom of the fifth inning, 5-3 Washington on the Otters Digital Network.

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Washington leads it 5-3. It'll be the top three in the order, Monroy, Edwards, and Check, to face off against Tom Zach in the bottom of the fifth inning. Well, because of Tom Zach's outstanding performance, all but two Wild Things have struck out in the lineup. The only two that haven't, Jeff Lacory and Caleb Ketchup. Tom Zach, that ERA that shows 5.40 on your screen, is going to go down. K per nine, that thing's going through the roof right now. Monroy is 0 for 1, walked in the first, came around to score, and then struck out looking in the third. First pitch, high fly ball, left side of the infield, moving into the outfield turf grass is Salvaggio, and he'll make the catch for out number one. A one pitch, one out to start here for Tom Zach in the fifth inning. That'll bring up Kyle Edwards. Edwards doubled, came around to score, struck out looking to end the second inning. Has not hit since. First pitch, a little low and away for ball one.

This is a little low for ball two. This was the fourth of eight Tom Zach strikeouts. 2-0 pitch. Called a strike. Two balls, one strike as Edwards makes a little bit of a walk outside of the batter's box. Check on deck. This whole row, Quiroz, Monroy, Edwards, Check, Brocato, all struck out back-to-back-to-back-to-back-to-back between the second and third innings. So that one will miss low for ball three. Only one walk for Otters pitching, coming from Zentko to Monroy. 3-1. That is inside for ball four. So Edwards will reach on the walk. First walk issued by Tomczak. Runner on first with one out now for Andrew Check. Hit by pitch in the first inning. Struck out swinging in the third. He's 0-for-1. First pitch. Swing and a miss for strike one. Well, previously the most strikeouts in a game by a reliever was Chase Cribble. That was on the last day of the regular season. Back on Sunday, he struck out five. Most strikeouts in a game from a starter is eight by Yoan Gonzalez back on August 29th. Tomczak's doing it out of the bullpen. So back to first is not in time. We will have somebody warming in the pen for Evansville. Joe Morrissey is out there. Saw him pitch yesterday. Oh, one. A little inside, a little high. One ball, one strike to Check. Tomczak spent six seasons in the Mariners organization. Last played with the High A Everett Aqua Sox. 1-1. That'll hit the zone. Deke over at first base as Mark Black was ready to throw it over to second. It is Edwards over at first base, 2-for-2 on stolen bases in the postseason. So far in the postseason, opponents have scored 12 runs in the sixth inning off of Washington. The Otters coming up in the sixth inning. It'll be Robertson, Castillo, and Kwitzer. 1-2. Fouled back to the netting. We'll do it again. Fastball at 93. Before this, Tomczak, in his entire season against Washington, only had three strikeouts in three innings. Now he's gone four, which is also a season high for him. And has 8 Ks. 1-2, runner goes. High fly ball into left center. Castillo under it. He'll make the catch. And that's out number two as Edwards will head back to first base. So Edwards still on first. Tried going for two, but Check flew out to Castillo. Two outs. He's still at first for Anthony Brocato. 0-for-2 at two strikeouts. Was the only strikeout recipient against Zentko. And then Cade looking against Tomczak. First pitch is fouled back.

when we will see Morrissey in this game. Oh, one. Big lead off of first from Edwards, as that one is called a strike at the higher half. No balls and two strikes. Brocato struck out three times yesterday. He's on the brink of doing it again today. Two strikeouts already in an 0-2 count against Tomczak. Throw back to first, not in time. Eleven strikeouts now in the postseason for Brocato. Brocato's set, another throwback. Brocato going to have to wait a little longer to face that 0-2. That's two disengagements, though, for Tomczak. Edwards possibly can take a little bit of a longer lead off of first here. 0-2. Got him swinging! Nine strikeouts for Tomczak as Brocato has struck out three times for the second straight game. We'll head to the sixth, 5-3 Washington on the Otters Digital Network.

Top of the sixth, 5-3 Washington. Tom Zach. This is the end for him. 4 2/3, 2 hits, 1 earned run, 1 walk, and 9 strikeouts. If the Otters are to come back and win this series, look right in Tom Zach's eyes as the reason as to why that comeback was allowed to happen. Because 9 strikeouts in Game 4 of the Conference Finals is elite work. First pitch misses low. It's Robertson, Castillo, and Kwitzer leading off. And Robertson and Castillo both had back-to-back singles in the fourth inning. Both of them came around to score. Curveball is going to hit the zone. 1-1. Otters down 2. 1-1. That is called a strike. 1-2. Robertson will call his hitter's timeout. Comeback definitely doable here for Evansville. One, two. Little low. They still have 4 offensive frames to work with here. Kirby, 5 innings, 5 hits, 3 earned, 1 walk, 4 strikeouts. 2-2. Grounder over to first, check, will flip to Kirby, and that's out number 1. One down, it'll bring up LG Castillo. Just like Robertson, singled and scored in his last at-bat. Lined out to center in his first. He's 1-2. Now Kirby looking to throw another quality start in the postseason, just like he did against Florence. First pitch. Grounder to third. Monroy will toss it to first. And that's out number 2. So first pitch, second out for Kirby against Castillo, and Chris Kwitzer will stand in. 2 outs, nobody on. Oh for 2 for Kwitzer, a grounder to first and a grounder to third so far. First pitch from Kirby. Changeup called a strike. It's 0-1. Led off the second inning with that grounder to first. Kirby retiring the first 2 relatively quickly here to start the top of the 6th. Curveball right down the middle for strike 2. Kwitzer finds himself down 0-2 a decent amount, but has been able to foul off a lot of pitches and just stay alive in these at-bats. Swing and a miss for strike 3. Kirby picks up his 5th strikeout of the day. And he throws a 1-2-3 top of the 6th inning. Joe Morrissey coming into the game here as the Otters still down 2, 5-3 Washington. Heading to the bottom half on the Otters Digital Network.

Sixth inning brought to you by United Fidelity Bank, the experience you need and the service you deserve since 1914. So Joe Morrissey's into the game. They're in the bottom of the sixth, 5-3. Washington still has the lead. Morrissey has been pitching a lot in this postseason. This is his sixth appearance, but he came in yesterday through an inning and two-thirds hitless with three strikeouts. He'll face off against LaCorey, LaGrange, and Ketchup to start off here in the bottom of the sixth. Kirby went 1-2-3 in the top half. Looking like he's going to go for the seventh as well. LaCorey is 1-for-2, hit a two-run double, ended up making it 2-1 at the time as a grounder to second. First pitch will miss inside for ball one. Morrissey, a 23-year-old from Morristown, New Jersey. Signed with Evansville back on June 2nd and has been one of the better high-leverage relievers in the Frontier League. Fouled away, it's 1-1. Corey with his 1-for-2. He's now 13-for-25 in the postseason. Grounds one foul over to first base. Five for 13 against righties in the postseason for LaCorey. Reaches out and just gets a piece of one, stays alive. Still remains at 1-2. So Tom Zach finishes with 9 strikeouts, the most by anybody in an outing, starter or reliever this season. The fastball misses outside, 2 balls, 2 strikes. 1 run in the first, 2 in the fourth for Evansville. Just that 5-run first inning for Washington has kept them in the lead throughout this entirety of Game 4. Ground ball, that's going to get through into center field, and LaCorey has another base hit. Sneaks one right in between Jones and Salvaggio, and into center field. Leadoff single for LaCorey. Only the second leadoff man to reach for Washington today. As we will have a pinch hitter for Wagner LaGrange, Miles Symington coming in. Symington, the usual leadoff man, but LaGrange struck out against the righty in Tomczak, so they're putting another lefty in there. Symington 2-for-4 with a double in yesterday's Game 3. Overall in the series, he is 4-for-13. Has a runner on first with nobody out. First pitch from Morrissey. Just misses outside for ball one. Overall, Symington 7-for-25 in the playoffs. Has a hit in all 6 games he's played in. 1-0. Rounder down the first baseline, foul. Makes it 1-1. So LaGrange finishes 0-for-2. That fielder's choice in the first inning, he did come around to score, and the strikeout against Tomczak. One one from Morrissey. Breaking ball misses high for ball two. Symington has a double in each of his last 2 games. Has also scored in 5 of 6 games in the postseason. Two one. Just misses outside for ball three. Corey hasn't attempted a stolen base yet in the postseason.
And Simington against lefties, 2 for 10. Righties, 5 for 15 in the playoffs. 3-1. Fouled away. Full count now, 3 balls, 2 strikes.

Edmonton. Facing a 3-2. He's been fouling off a lot of pitches and at-bats so far in this series. Been the prototypical leadoff man. Gets on base, has speed. That's called strike three. Throw to second late, as taking second base is LaCorey. That will be strikeout number one, though, and K number 11 for Otters pitching. LaCorey does move into scoring position as Symington strikes out for the first out in the bottom of the sixth. We'll have a mound visit here as Caleb Ketchup comes to the plate. Ketchup's been hitting the ball well. Three-run homer has still been the difference in this one. Made it 5-1 at the time, now 5-3 Washington. Has a single in the fourth, ended up stealing second, didn't advance from there.

First pitch. Swing and a miss for strike one. Morrissey's so far pretty good at stranding runners in the postseason. Overall, and has inherited 30 runners. This runner is second not inherited, but he's only allowed 6 to score. He's been able to get out of a lot of jams this season. High fly ball into right center field. Lynn Scott is under it, and he will make the catch for out number 2. No advance at second from LaCorey as the throw heads to Salvaggio. So 2 outs. LaCorey remains on second base, and that'll bring up Connor Peake.

Beek 0 for 2 has a grounder back to Tom Zach and a strikeout against Tom Zach. Was the 7th of 9. Corey on second, 2 outs. Morrissey looks back to second, now fires the first pitch to Peak a little high for ball one. Peak with runners in scoring position in the regular season hit 357. Called a strike, it's 1-1. With 2 outs and runners in scoring position. Actually goes up to 375. Hadn't had too many at-bats, though. 5 for 15 in that situation. One one from Morrissey. Popped up into foul ground. Mark Black has space, and he makes the catch for out number 3. Leadoff single for LaCorey, but Morrissey will strand him. We'll head to the 7th, 5-3 Washington. On the Otters Digital Network.

Take a look here. One run for Evansville in the first inning, five for Washington in the bottom half. But since then, the Otters have scored two unanswered as Washington has been held scoreless between the second and the sixth innings. Now in the seventh, as Kirby is still out there, he'll face off against the bottom three, Lynn Scott, Mark Black, and TJ Salvaggio. Hoping to get to the bullpen here relatively soon. So far, the bullpen ERA in the postseason at home at an 8.6. Starting pitching at a 3.38. Bunt showed, pulled back, it's outside for ball one. Both teams with five hits. Washington up 5-3. Otters have three innings to get two runs to tie, three to take the lead. 1-0, bunt showed, pulled back, but it's called a strike. Makes it 1-1. Lynn Scott's two-run triple made it 5-3 in his last at-bat. Scored Robertson and Castillo. Grounded out to short in his first at-bat. Doesn't show bunt there as that one is high for ball two. This is the longest outing if he gets this first out for Kirby against the Otters, as that one's popped up. Quiroz is unable to make the sliding grab. And Scott might be able to take advantage of that misplay from Quiroz. That was popped way up into foul ground. Quiroz running after it, had, I think, a piece of the glove on it, but just let it drop. So Lynn Scott gets another opportunity here, 2-2. Kirby kicks and deals. High fly ball into deep left field. Brocato's back. That's going to get off the wall. Lynn Scott's into second base. Throw is late, and it's a leadoff double for Lynn Scott in the seventh. Two extra base hits for Sam Lynn Scott. And he's in scoring position with nobody out for Mark Black. Lynn Scott able to take advantage of that bunt being dropped by Quiroz behind the plate. Finds himself in scoring position with nobody out. That'll immediately get somebody warming in the pen for Washington. Kenton Egbert. Corners are in here for Washington. First pitch from Kirby. Bunt drop down the third baseline over to Monroy. His throw to first is in time for out number one. It will move Lynn Scott to third. Tom Faith coming out. That might be it for Kirby. Lynn Scott on third here with one out. 90 feet away from making it a one-run game here in game four. Very slow walk from Faith to the mound. With the mound visit here. Egbert still finding himself warming. So far for Kirby, six innings, five hits, three earned, one walk, and five strikeouts. Salvaggio waits to see the decision here. And they're going to keep him in. Kirby at 94 pitches. Tom Faith will lead it, leave him in to face Salvaggio. Runner on third with one out. Lynn Scott scores from third. It'll be a one-run game. Washington still up 5-3 in the seventh inning.
First pitch. Fastball outside part of the zone for strike one. Savaggio so far 0 for 2 with two strikeouts against Kirby. Oh, 1. Rounder to third, but foul. It's 0-2. Top of the order, and Vuletic on deck. Scott doubled to lead off the seventh. Advanced to third on the sack bunt from Mark Black. Now the 0-2-2 Salvaggio. Reaches out and just pokes it foul into the stands. Still remains at 0-2. Nearing 100 pitches for Kirby. The 0-2. Rounder to third. Monroy will throw to the plate, as they have Lynn Scott in a rundown. Between third and home, as Lynn Scott can't avoid the tag, he's tagged out for the second out of the top of the seventh, as Salvaggio will reach second base. Lynn Scott running home, gets the throw there for Monroy. Let's see, 5-2. And back to 5. A lot going on there, and Kirby applying the tag of Lynn Scott as he tried to avoid the tag, wasn't able to do so. Two outs, runner on second now. The fielder's choice advances Salvaggio to second base for Zach Vuletic. Still a chance to make things a one-run game here with a runner in scoring position. Kirby staying in here, as Egbert continues to warm in the bullpen. First pitch, high fly ball, foul off to the right side. 0-1, Vuletic is 0-2, has a walk though in his last at-bat. It's the only walk given up by Kirby today.

DiMaggio does have good speed at second base. Base hit could score him. 0-1. Will miss low. One ball, one strike.

One ball, one strike. Kirby taking a look back to second, now fires. Popped up foul. Kiros gives it a look, but it will fall out of play. One ball, two strikes now to Vuletic. One RBI for Vuletic in the postseason. Came in game one of the wild card against Schaumburg. Finished with Sioux City. 71 runs driven in for him. One, two from Kirby. High curveball, called ball two. .103 pitches now thrown by Kirby. Fifth start in which he's thrown 100 plus. 2-2. Foul tip into the glove for strike three. Sixth strikeout for Kirby as he finishes seven innings with three earned runs. Otters are unable to score in the top of the seventh. It's time to stretch here at EQT Park, 5-3 Washington on the Otters Digital Network.

Seventh Innings brought to you by Jacobs Pub. Jacobs Pub is proud to support the Evansville Otters in the Jacobsville neighborhood. Be sure to check out First Fridays at 607 North Main Street in Evansville, Indiana. It'll be Kiros, then Monroy and Edwards, 9-1-2 leading off against Joe Morrissey, who's back out there for another inning. Zach Kirby, his day most likely done here. He finishes with 7 innings, 6 hits, 3 earned runs, 1 walk, and 6 strikeouts. Another quality start for him as Kiros flies one into foul ground to start off the bottom half, makes it 0-1. A 1 pitch. Little outside. So far, Kiros 0-2 with 2 strikeouts. As Chase Kribble, the lefty, is warming in the pen. Could come in here after this at-bat for Kiros. Lefty's coming up. Monroy, Check, LaCorey, and now Symington. As that pitch misses low for ball 2. 2-1. Ground or foul. Now a lefty warming in the bullpen for Washington. It's Michael Fultz Jr. So we've seen a lot of Egbert warming up, but we have not seen him yet pitching in a game. 2-2 from Morrissey. Swing and a miss for strike 3. Second strikeout for Morrissey. That's strikeout number 12 for Otters pitching. Out number 1 in the bottom of the 7th. And here comes Max Peterson. Joe Morrissey is going to get taken out here for the lefty and Kribble. Pitching change. We'll be right back on the Otters Digital Network. 5-3 Washington in the bottom of the 7th.

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Chase Gribble into the game. Sixth game in the postseason. He's pitched in every game of this series. His last two, though, two scoreless frames with a combined three strikeouts, as the music's still rolling. There it goes. So one out in the bottom of the seventh inning, 5-3 Washington. Here in game four of the conference finals, Monroy, the leadoff man coming in, he's 0-2. Did walk and come in to score in the first inning. First pitch from Gribble. Called a strike. Lower half of the zone. Makes it 0-1. Four of his five outings in the postseason for Gribble have been scoreless. Very good lefty. A lefty-on-lefty pitcher is Gribble, as he gets Monroy to swing and miss. Quickly 0-2. 12 strikeouts for Otters pitching so far today. Bulk of them coming from Tomczak. 0-2. Popped up into foul ground. Running after it is Vuletic. He'll run out of room. Still remains at 0-2 against Monroy. Edwards on deck.

Another 0-2 coming home. And another foul ball off to the left side. Monroy. Fighting off some pitches here, fouling them off. Still in a bad hitter's count here, 0-2. Cribble. Monroy pokes it foul yet again. 290 for Monroy against lefties. Better lefty-lefty than against righties in the regular season. 238 against right-handed pitching. 0-2. Another one fouled away.

base. Infield single puts a runner on first with one out for Kyle Edwards. Edwards has a double, a strikeout, and a walk so far today. As that's into left field for a base hit. Monroy heads to second, back-to-back singles off of Kribble. Two on with one out now for Andrew Cech. Alex Valdez getting warm now for Evansville. Three runs, seven hits, no errors for Evansville. Five runs, seven hits, no errors for Washington. Just a visit between Kribble and Mark Black. No infield involved here. Andrew Cech 0 for 2. Hit by pitch, a strikeout, and a flyout to left field. Washington trying to extend their lead. They have not scored since the first inning, that five-run first. They still have that two-run lead, though, 5-3. First pitch. High fly ball, very high fly ball. Into foul ground, Mark Black might have room. No, it lands into the stands. Oh, 1 coming here. Monroy on second, Edwards on first. Edwards, two hits in this one. It was 2 for 19 before today and has managed now to go 2 for 3. Oh, 1. That is called a strike. Fastball at 91 makes it 0-2.

0: check. 11 walks, 4 strikeouts coming into today in the postseason. 0-2. Swing and a miss for strike 3. Cribble gets check swinging for the second time. Strikeout number 13 for Otters pitching. And that's out number 2, a big out number 2 for Cribble. Max Peterson coming out again as we might have another pitching change. Rocato hitting worse against lefties in the regular season compared to righties. Hasn't pointed to the bullpen quite yet, so we might still have Cribble in here. Valdez still warming, though, just in case. And Cribble will get taken out. So Cribble faces 3 batters, 2 singles and a strikeout, and Alex Valdez will come in to try and strand him. We'll be right back. Another pitching change, 5-3 Washington on the Otters Digital Network.
1: Yeah.

Valdez now into the game. Haven't seen Valdez pitch since game one. It's been a little bit, but he threw a inning and a third scoreless against Washington in game one. That 14-13 win. He'll face Brocato here with two on and two outs. 5-3 Washington in the bottom of the seventh inning. Valdez just needs one out to keep it at 5-3. And the offense now only with six outs to work with here. Need two runs to tie it. Brocato 0-for-3 with three strikeouts today. First pitch from Valdez. A little outside on the fastball.

1-0. Swing and a miss for strike one. Valdez has exactly one strikeout in all of his four appearances in the postseason. Has still yet to give up a run, though. 4 1/3 innings scoreless so far in the playoffs. 1-1. High fly ball into deep left field. That one is gone. Brocato, three-run home run, makes it 8-3 as Washington has their five-run lead, biggest lead of the day. Brocato, his first homer in the postseason. And Washington pulls ahead here in the seventh.

407 on the distance, 102 off the bat of Brocato. As he takes advantage of the two singles from Monroy and Edwards, brings in all three. The second three-run homer of the day for Washington. And it's a five-run lead for the Wild Things. First pitch misses inside for ball one. LaCorey 2-for-3 so far today. There's a fly ball into deep center field, and Jeff LaCorey goes back to back. -9 Jeff LaCorey hits his second homer of the series. Solo shot, third homer for Washington today. And all of a sudden, Washington is really pulled ahead here in the seventh. Four runs in the bottom of the seventh inning. It is 9-3 Wild Things, as back-to-back homers have brought in those four. All four runs driven in with two outs in the inning for Washington. First pitch called a strike. Symington struck out and is only at bat coming in as a pinch hitter for Wagner LaGrange. 0-1. Popped up into shallow left field. Salvaggio will make the catch for out number three. Two homers, four runs come in for Washington. It's 9-3 heading to the eighth on the Otters Digital Network.

Top of the eighth, 9-3 Washington. Back-to-back homers have really got Washington ahead here. They're now leading by 6, their largest lead of the day. They scored 5 in the first, didn't score for 5 straight innings, and then all of a sudden put up a 4 spot on 2 swings in the bottom of the 7th inning. Washington a lot closer to that game 5 tomorrow. New pitcher into the game as Kirby finishes with 7 innings, 6 hits, 3 earned runs, 1 walk, and 6 strikeouts. Michael Fultz into the game. Has only pitched in 1 game in the postseason, and that was back in Game 1. Through 2 innings, gave up 1 earned run. It was a solo homer, as it'll be Jones, Pearson, Robertson leading off. First pitch called a strike. Jones hitting from the right side for the first time. He's 1-for-3, singled in the first inning, came around to score, then had a fly out to Monroy and a grounder to check. The 0-1. Low roller down the third baseline. It's going to go foul. Fultz, 25-year-old from Myrtle Beach, South Carolina. His first season with Washington this year. He's got a fastball, curveball, changeup, as well as a cutter he uses every now and again. 6.55 ERA at home. Opponents hitting 238 against him at home and on the road in the regular season. A perfect split, 20-for-84 on home, at home and on the road. But his ERA worse by a little bit here at EQT Park.

0-2 from Fultz. Ground ball over to third. Odone is short. Edwards will throw to first, and that is in time for out number one. Thought Monroy had it over at third base. Got past the dive of him. Edwards is able to make the throw to check at first, and that is out number one. First out recorded by Fultz here in the top of the eighth inning. Pierce 1-for-3, doubled in the first run of the day. And then a grounder to short and a strikeout. Check swing foul. Fastball 92. This is now the sixth time that Fultz is pitching against the Otters. Giving up two earned runs. Started off his time against the Otters with 3 2/3 scoreless in three outings. Fastball a little low. 1-1. Otters do have somebody in the bullpen, Landon Williman, warming out there. First time we've seen him so far this postseason. Looking to get some work here for the first time in the playoffs. High fly ball into foul ground. It will get out of play. 1-2 to Pierce. 9-3 Washington here in the top of the eighth inning. As Wild Things are five outs away from sending things to a game five tomorrow. One, two. Slow roller over to third. Monroy charging. Bare hand, not able to get there. And Pierce will reach on the infield single. He's on first base with one out. That'll bring up Blake Robertson. So second hit of the day for Dennis Pierce. He's on first base. Blake Robertson so far 1-for-3, singled and scored in the fourth. First pitch, called a strike, makes it 0-1. So for Pierce, that's his third multi-hit game of the postseason out of seven. Went 2-for-4 in game one of the wild card, went 2-for-5 in game two of this series. 0-1. Swing and a miss, and it's 0-2.

Six strikeouts for Kirby. Overall, the amount for Washington pitching. So that'll miss. Other than the single, Robertson flew out to Brocato in left field and grounded out to check at first base. One, two. This is low. Good take from Robertson. Two balls, two strikes. Robertson's plate discipline, well known here. Led the team in on-base percentage at a 450. Four walks, eight strikeouts in the postseason coming into today. He swings and misses for strike three, and Fultz picks up his first K of the day, seventh for Washington pitching, and that's out number two. That'll bring up LG Castillo. He's also one for three. Singled and scored in the fourth. Had a liner to center, ground out to third in the sixth inning. Pierce at first now with two outs. Grounder to third. Monroy will pick it up, throw across the diamond to check. And that is out number three. Scoreless top of the eighth for Fultz. 9-3 Washington heading to the bottom of the half on the Otters Digital Network.

The ball.

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Remember, who can help with all your pest control needs? McMahon can. New pitcher into the game. For the first time in the playoffs, we see Landon Willimon coming into pitch. Finished the regular season with a 6.09 ERA in 102 innings. Starter coming out of the bullpen here in the postseason. First pitch is a little inside for ball one. It's catch-up Peak and Key Rose, the top three, leading off in the bottom of the eighth. 9-3 Washington, 5 in the first, 4 in the seventh for him. 1-0. Little low for ball two. Last start for Willimon was on Sunday. Last game of the regular season, he threw 5 2/3, gave up 6 hits, 3 runs, 2 earned, 2 walks, 5 strikeouts in the 5-3 win. Popped up foul. It'll get out of play. Willimon became the first Otter ever with 21 starts in a season, with some help from the added 6 games. He pitched twice in that added 6-game series against Down East. Called a strike, and it's 2-2.

2-2 pitch. That is called strike three. First strikeout for Willeman. Strikeout number 14 for Otters pitching, which is tied now for the season high. They had 14 on two separate occasions. They had 14 Ks in that game against Down East where Willeman started on the 6th, and another one against New York when they came to Bossy Field in late July. First pitch is inside for ball one. Connor Peake is 0 for 3. Ground out to Tom Zach, a strikeout by Tom Zach, and then a fly out to Mark Black behind the plates. Fouled away, one ball, one strike to Peake.

1-1. Playing at a miss. There's a foul tip. Makes it 1-2. Milliman made 3 starts against Washington. His last one was on August 20th. Ended up going 7 innings. Fouled away. Gave up 6 hits, 4 earned, 2 walks. Struck out 7, but earned the loss. It was a 4-0 shutout by Washington here at EQT Park. One, two. Ground ball to third. Vuletic throw to first, and that's going to get past Kwitzer. Go over to the Washington Wild Things bullpen. Rounding second is Peak. He's heading for third. The throw is going to get cut off as the errant throw will get Peak all the way to third base. Right as that got past Kwitzer at first, Peak was immediately thinking three. Didn't even look at where the ball was. Just really was focused on rounding second. And he's got some good speed. Was able to make it to third pretty easily. The Peak 90 feet away. Here with one out for Isaias Quiroz as the infield moves in for Evansville. Pitch swing and a miss for Quiroz for strike one. 0-3 with 3 strikeouts so far for Quiroz. 2 against Tomczak, 1 against Kribble. Yo, 0-1. Another swing and a miss, and it's 0-2. Milliman struck out Ketchup to start off the inning. The error is going to be charged to Vuletic. As Peak is at third. The 0-2 from Milliman. Check swing. Over to first. Didn't go around. Same spot as the one he swung at for strike two, but was able to hold back that time. Somebody warming in the bullpen for Washington. I think it's Egbert again. One, two pitch. High and in. Sends Quiroz to the floor. Makes it 2-2. One of the wins for Williman was against Washington. That was back on July 1st. He threw 6 innings. Quality start, 2 earned runs given up in the 8-4 victory. That misses for ball 3. Williman looking to strand this runner at third base. 3-2. Swing and a miss for strike 3. Drop third. The throw to first is in time as Quiroz strikes out for the 4th time. And the Otters now have a season-high 15 strikeouts today. Quiroz now 0-for his last 5 with 5 strikeouts. As it's back to the top of the order for Antonio Monroy. Singled, only hit 1-for-3, has reached twice and has scored twice. First pitch is outside for ball 1. Nine-3 Washington here in the bottom of the 8th inning. They're 3 outs away from tying the series up at 2. 1-0. Little low. 47 walks, 84 strikeouts for Williman in the regular season. A 25-year-old from Napoleon, Ohio. Was at Bowling Green State, now a coach there. Little outside for ball 3.
with Evansville last season, pitched in three games before missing the season with injury, but now he had the most amount of innings pitched on the team. Did not struggle with injury at all this season. That's called a strike right on the outer edge for strike one. Olean in northwest Ohio, southeast of Toledo. Monroy calls his timeout. So far, Zentko one strikeout, Tom Zach with nine, Morrissey has two, Kribble has one, Williman has two. Struck out Ketchup and Quiroz for the two outs so far in this eighth inning. 3-1. That is called a strike, and it's 3-2. Williman could get all three outs via the K here to Strand Peak at third.

Solomon will step off. 9 runs, 10 hits. No errors for Washington. 3 runs, 7 hits, and 1 error for Evansville. Payoff pitch. Ground ball over to second base. Imani Jones will toss to first, and Williman's able to strand the runner at third. Hero strikes out, and Monroy grounds out to second base to end the eighth inning. We'll head to the ninth. Egbert into the game. It is 9-3 Washington on the Otters Digital Network.

Top of the ninth here in Game 4 of the Conference Finals. Washington's three outs away from sending it to a Game 5 tomorrow. Kenton Egbert into the game. His first appearance in this series. Pitched in two games in the wild card, Game 1 and 3. In Game 1 against Florence, just threw a third of an inning, struck a guy out. And then in Game 3, threw an inning, gave up three hits, two earned runs, one walk, and one strikeout. The starter, though, during the season for Washington, he'll face off against Kwitzer, Lindskog, and Mark Black, as they're the last hope here. Otters need six to tie and seven to take the lead here in the top of the ninth inning. We'll say the last regular season game for Washington, they gave up seven in the ninth against Schaumburg. First pitch. A little high for ball one to Kwitzer. 0 for 3 so far for Kwitzer. Grounder to first, grounder to third, and a strikeout swinging was the fifth of six strikeouts for Zach Kirby. 1-0. Ball to strike, 92 down the middle. One ball, one strike. Egbert, 7.56 ERA, 25 innings to end his regular season with Washington. Spent the first half of the year in the Cubs organization. Fouled away, and it's 1-2. Was with the South Bend Cubs. Also in AAA for a little bit with the Iowa Cubs. Played three games there. Ended up getting released on July 27th. Signed with Washington on August 6th. One, two. Little high on the fastball. He's got a fastball, curve, splitter, and a slider. Had a 2.65 ERA at home in the regular season. Opponents were hitting 183. ERA on the road was 18. 2-2. High fly ball into left field. Brocato backs up a few steps, and he will make the catch for out number one.

First out recorded, and that will bring up Sam Linscott. Linscott's had a good day today. 2 for 3. Hit a 2-run triple to make it 5-3 at the time. Hit a double in his last at-bat. First pitch is called a strike.

Fouled back, it's 0-2. Him and Pierce, guys in the lineup with multi-hit games today. Pierce hit an RBI double and a single in his first and his fourth at-bats. 0-2. Swing and a miss for strike three. And Lynn Scott goes down swinging. Eighth strikeout for Washington pitching, first for Egbert. And the Otters down to their last out here in the top of the ninth. Mark Black 0-2 with a sack bunt. A fly out to left field and a strikeout against Kirby. Hasn't faced a reliever yet today. First pitch fastball misses high and away for ball one. 9-3 Washington in the top of the ninth. One out away from tying the series up. 1-0. High fly ball into foul ground. Running after it is Monroy. But it will land in the concourse. A 1-1 coming now. Egbert, we've seen him warm a lot in the bullpen in this series, but not yet has he actually come into a game until now. There is somebody warming in the pen, though, for Washington, just in case things go awry. Looking like Ben Kowalski out there. 1-1. Swing and a miss on the curveball. It's 1-2.

EQT Park. Wild Things fans getting loud here. 1-2. This is low. Two balls, two strikes here to Mark Black. Only three pitchers used so far for Washington compared to six for Evansville. Two-two. Just misses low for ball three. Salvaggio on deck. He's 0 for 3 with two strikeouts. A walk would put a man on first with two outs for Salvaggio. Payoff from Egbert. Grounder up the middle. Sliding grab and a bobble at short from Edwards. And Mark Black will reach. Most likely be called a single. First hit of the day for Mark Black. He's on first base with two outs for Salvaggio. It's the eighth hit of the day for Evansville.

Top of the lineup in Vuletic on deck. Yo, one. Another one fouled away. Otters down to their last strike yet again. Washington up 9-3 in the top of the ninth. Wild Things fans getting back on their feet here at EQT Park. Oh, 2. Right at short, and that is caught for out number 3. And Washington wins back-to-back games, games 3 and 4. This one a final score of 9-3, and they tie the series up at 2-2. So we will have a game 5 here tomorrow. And it's a winner-take-all as the Otters drop 2 straight on the road here in Washington. Now they have their backs against the walls here, as well as Washington. Winner tomorrow will face Ottawa. The loser will end their season right here. 5 runs in the first inning for Washington, and they held that lead the entire way. Was able to pull ahead and make it a 6-run game with a 4-run seventh inning. That 5-run first was due to a Jeff Lacoury 2-run double and a Caleb Ketchup 3-run homer after the Otters scored in the top half of the first on the Dennis Pierce RBI double to bring in Amani Jones. The Otters scored 2 more with a 2-run triple for Sam Linscott to score Robertson and Castillo, but they were unable to score the rest of the way as the back-to-back home runs in the seventh from Brocato and Lacoury proved to be too much for the Otters as Washington wins back-to-back games at home. And tomorrow it will be a Game 5 of the Conference Finals to see who will advance, become the Midwest Conference representative in the Frontier League Championship Series. Now Ottawa's going to have to wait one more day to see who they will face next week. For everybody here at EQT Park, I'm Evan Patoka. Washington finishes 9 runs, 10 hits, no errors. Otters on the other side, 3 runs, 8 hits, 1 error. Game 5 tomorrow as the Otters try to win and advance to the championship series. We'll see you tomorrow.

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1: There once was a man, and he couldn't cry.

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Well, his novel was refused and his movie was panned. His big Broadway show was a flop. He got sent off to jail. You guessed it, no bail. 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In jail he was beaten, bullied and buggered, and made to make license plates.

face. 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He made a lot of friends and he played a lot of chess. 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
1: 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At 10,000.

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0: Kevin, and the folks, Roots American Music Education Kids.

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1: At the IHSA, we can't say enough about the important role that high school coaches play in education-based athletics.
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Cause you know if it doesn't warm me this time around, yeah, I'll be glad to go back to spirit land. 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
3: 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So after I yelled and screaming and telling him why he wasn't coming up on 311.

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Ajá.

Good afternoon, and you are listening to 96.9 WYIR, where we are going to go live now to the game that's already in progress. It's the conference finals game with Evansville Otters, game five, Evansville Otters versus the Washington Wild Things. Series tied at 2-2, and we're in game five already in progress. 96.9 WYIR.

We put the regular season into account. Robertson has gotten a hit in now 16 of his last 17 games. First pitch is

First pitch is called a strike on the changeup. 0-1. One for two with a double-A walk and a strikeout against Perez this season. The 0-1. Little outside. Logan Brown home run, the only hit so far for Evansville. It was a very big one. 1-1, hit off to the left side. Hit the light post out there in left field. 1-2 coming to Robertson.

Perez gave up six homers in the regular season. He gave up one against Florence in his last start. As that one's up the middle over to the shortstop Edwards, who was playing the shift. He'll throw to first for out number two. So the shift does work in Washington's favor there. That'll bring up Sam Linscott. So going to the regular season now, Perez has given up a home run in each of his last four appearances. Sam Linscott has two

Second inning brought to you by J.E. 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Founded in 1978, J.E. Shekel is the Tri-State's premier residential, commercial, industrial service and construction company. Isn't it just a joy to watch Logan Brown play baseball? Because I, for one, think it is. Especially when he's absolutely destroying baseballs like he's been doing in the postseason. He's the reason the Otters are up 1-0 here in the bottom of the second inning. It's Fowler, Ketchup, and Monroy against Wiltsy. Wiltsy gave up singles to Check and LaCoury, but Gabro caught it a fly out to center to keep it at a zero in the first inning. Fowler didn't play yesterday. First pitch is called a strike. 2-for-12 in the series so far. He's 4-for-8, though, against Wiltsy this season. Fouled away, and it's 0-2. Fowler, one of the younger guys on the team, 23 years old. He's from Mantua, New Jersey. Was with Washington last season. Hit 341 in 25 games. 0-2. This is a little high and away for ball one. Fowler was with the Mets organization. He signed with Washington in February, got his contract purchased, didn't end up playing with the Mets, and then came back to the Wild Things on April 8th and has spent the entire season here. That'll miss for ball two, hitting 276 in 95 games in the regular season. The only two hits he has gotten in this series came in game one. Foul tip into the glove for strike three. Wiltsy picks up his first K of the day. That's out number one in the bottom of the second inning. Nice of Mark Black to hang on to that one. First K for Wiltsy. Strikeout brought to you by German American Bank. And that'll bring up Caleb Ketchup, who's had a very good couple of days. A couple of 2-for-4s in his last two games. Called a strike. He hit a 3-run homer in the first inning to make it 5-1 yesterday. Ended up putting together a single as well. Has it hit each game of this series. Now it is 6-for-15. 0-1, misses low. Nobody on, one out here. 1-0 Evansville in the bottom of the second inning here in game 5. One from Wiltsy. That will barely miss outside for ball two. Ketchup in the Angels organization before signing with Washington. His first season with the Wild Things. 2-1. Swing and a miss, and it's 2-2. Four strikeouts, 3 walks in this series for Ketchup. 2-for-7 against Wiltsy this season. 2-2. Fly ball into right field, backing up Robertson, but he will make the catch for out number two. There was a couple of swings there where Ketchup was trying to go the other way, and he was able to, but stays in the yard. Robertson, not too much of a challenge for him. First two down here in the second inning. Antonio Monroy coming up for the first time. He was hitting leadoff yesterday. Ended up finishing the game 1-for-4 with a walk and a strikeout. First pitch a little high on the fastball. Monroy hitting 242 against starters in the regular season. 270 against relief pitching. That fastball misses just barely for ball two. Played at third as well yesterday. Only did that once in the regular season for Washington. Called a strike. It's 2-1.
was actually a Megan leadoff hitter during the regular season as well. Never hit eighth. That's a liner into the gap in right center field. That'll drop in for a base hit. Monroy on first with a two-out single. Third hit of the day for Washington. All of them singles, and that'll bring up Isaias Quiroz. Quiroz really struggling in this series. 0 for 12 with 8 strikeouts. Strikeout percentage at a 36.9, which is 12% above the league average. First pitch. Called a strike. It's the outside edge. It's 0-1. Yesterday, he went 0 for 4 with 4 Ks. Has a man on first here, though, with 2 outs. Top of the lineup on deck in Symington. The 0-1. This is a little high. Overall in the postseason, Quiroz is 2 for 21. Oh for 6 with 4 strikeouts against Wiltse this season. One one. Popped up into foul ground. Logan Brown moving after it. To the netting, and it will fall out of play for strike two. We'll see a strike away from getting out of things here in the second inning. Putting the offense back up there, looking to extend that 1-0 lead. 8-9-1 leading off in the top of the third for Evansville. The 1-2. A little high and away. Two balls, two strikes to Quiroz. And the Otters score first, 44 and 14. Throw back to first, not in time. When they hit a home run, they're 44 and 17. But they are only up by one. Probably going to need some more run production, especially since it's been an offense in Washington that's put up 9 runs in their last game. 3 homers as well. Another throw back, not in time. 2 disengagements for Wiltse, back-to-back. Might give Monroy an opportunity here as he takes his lead off of first, covered there by Logan Brown. 2-2. Swing and a miss for strike three. Quiroz strikes out swinging. Second K for Wiltse as he gets through the second inning. 1-0 Evansville heading to the third on the Otters Digital Network.

Top of the third inning, Mark Black leading off here. Mark Black, DJ Salvaggio, and Zach Vuletich, 8-9-1, leading off in the third against Kelvin Perez. Otters have a 1-0 lead. Logan Brown solo homer the difference. 1-for-7 in the series for Mark Black. He went 1-for-3 yesterday. First pitch from Perez, showing bunt, drops it down, but foul. No balls and a strike. Mark Black, the Pittsburgh native. Spent last season with Seton Hill, which is in Greensburg, Pennsylvania, a little bit east of Pittsburgh. Grounder, that's into left field for a base hit. Mark Black, the leadoff single. He's on first base with nobody out for TJ Salvaggio. Good piece of hitting from Mark Black. Send it through the 5-5 hole. That changeup bottom of the zone. Finds himself on first base here with nobody out. Salvaggio 0-for-4 with 2 strikeouts yesterday. In the series, 3-for-15. He's hitting the ball very well, though, here at EQT Park and against Washington. First pitch will miss just low for ball one. Trying to extend the lead here in the top of the third inning. That's a blooper into shallow left center. That'll drop in for a base hit. Back-to-back singles to start off the third for Mark Black and TJ Salvaggio. As we'll head to the top of the order, Zach Vuletich with 2 on and nobody out. I need to capitalize here. It's hard to shut out this offense for Washington. So the more runs, the merrier here in Game 5. And Vuletich coming up for the second time. He flew out to third base over to Fowler. He's 0-for-1, but a chance here to possibly bring in a run. Maybe 2, maybe 3. You never know. Corners in, expecting the bunt here from Vuletich. Doesn't show it. That's ripped into right center field for a base hit. Mark Black will stop at third. The bases are loaded. 3 straight singles. Vuletich joining the hit parade here in the third inning. So with everybody expecting the bunt, swinging first pitch is Vuletich and places it perfectly in between Monroy and Edwards to get himself on board. So we'll have a mound visit here for Washington. Mark Black on third, Salvaggio on second, and Vuletich on first, still with nobody out. Monty Jones can blow this one open here in the top of the third inning. Definitely the guy you want up here in this situation. After one mound visit, Tom Vaith now heading over there. Along with the entirety of the infield. Imani Jones from Pennsylvania, but not really close to here. He's from Lebanon, east of Hershey, kind of on the other side. But he did have family here to visit, watching this series. Played at Millersville last season, hit 343 in 53 games. His teammates with Joe Morrissey, who we've seen a lot of in this postseason, ended up making the All-PSAC East first team, and was a D2 CCA All-Atlantic Region second team selection, and in his first full professional season was an All-Star in the Frontier League. After last season, finishing with 7 games in the Atlantic League with the Staten Island Ferryhawks, finally playing a full season and has very much made the most of it. Before Millersville, Imani Jones was with Stevenson for 3 seasons. Last year was 2023 with Stevenson. He hit 342, led the team in batting average, and was the All-MAC Commonwealth second team selection as a shortstop, but mostly a second baseman here this season for the Otters. Long mound visit over. Now the first pitch to Jones is outside for ball one.
So 1-0 Evansville. Bases are loaded with nobody out for the Otters. So a huge opportunity here for Jones to extend the lead for Evansville. Already somebody warming in the bullpen for Washington. Ground ball, that's a base hit into right field. One run will score. Stopping at third is Salvaggio. Everybody advances a station, and it's 2-0 Evansville. About as good as you can get for Imani Jones. His 12th hit, his third RBI of the postseason. Base is still loaded with nobody out now for Dennis Pierce. Salvaggio now on third with Vuletich at second, Jones at first. See what Dennis Pierce can do here. First pitch. Fouled back. So we'll see how long Perez gets here. Will be Michael O'Hanlon warming in the bullpen. O'Hanlon's been pitching the ball very well in this series, so it makes sense that he's the first man that's warming. The 0-1. A little low. So the Otters bring in a run, make it 2-0. As they score runs in both the second and the third inning. Now 2 runs on 5 hits. This is exactly what we've seen from this team all year. Just absolutely shredding the pitching of opposing teams with singles. 4 singles in this inning to start. Still nobody out. Stepping off is Perez. Everybody heading back to their respective bases. Good start here for Evansville. And hopefully it's not done yet. One from Perez. Inside. 2 balls and 1 strike. Mark Black started things off with a single. Salvaggio blooped one into left center. And Vuletich went into right center to load the bases. And Imani Jones sends one into right field to score that second run. Now the 2-1 coming here to Pierce. Swing and a miss on the fastball. 2-2. Pierce flew out to Licori to end the first inning. Logan Brown on deck, and I think this is the last guy you want to see up right now if you're Washington with runners on base. 2-2 from Perez. Grounder foul. We'll do it again. Dennis Pierce able to stay alive here. Pierce, another Pennsylvania guy from Quakertown. Couple of Pennsylvania boys already helping the Otters get the lead against the team from Pennsylvania. 2-2 from Perez. Check swing foul. Staying alive again is Pierce. Two runs, five hits. No errors for Evansville. No runs, 3 hits, and no errors for Washington. Wiltsy's thrown 2 scoreless. 2-2 from Perez. There's a fly ball into right field. Going back is Licori, and he will make the catch. Runners will tag from second and third as Salvaggio will score, and Dennis Pierce's sack fly makes it 3-0 Evansville. Vuletich heads to third as Imani Jones will stay at first. Good productive out for Dennis Pierce. First out recorded, but it does result in run number 3 coming in. Now it's Logan Brown's turn. Solo homer in his first at bat. 4 homers, 8 runs driven in now in the postseason. As runners at the corners with 1 away. First pitch. It's the zone for strike 1.
Vuletic advancing to third. He's there now, 90 feet away. Jones at first. The 0-1 from Perez. Rounder down the line, just foul. And it's 0-2 to Brown. The Otters have brought in two runs here in the top of the third inning. They lead it 3-0. Perez up to 43 pitches already here through 2 1/3. 0-2. Ground ball over to second base. Monroy has no play at second. He'll throw to first. Another productive out. Coming in to score is Vuletic. Logan Brown drives in another run, and it's 4-0 Otters. Love productive outs. Got two straight there. Two down now as Imani Jones now at second base after advancing on that grounder. Otters up by 4. First pitch to LG is grounded foul over near the Otters' bullpen. That was by far the largest lead the Otters have had here at EQT Park in this series. Castillo grounded out to third in his first at-bat. The 0-1. That is crushed. LG Castillo makes it 6-0 Otters. What a start to game 5 for Evansville. How about a 5-run third inning? And it's a 6-run advantage. That thing was crushed. Got out of the yard in a hurry as LG gets every stitch of that baseball, and he knew it, flips the bat, and that will be it for Perez. 6-0 Evansville in the third inning. You couldn't write a better start to this game 5. We'll be right back on the Otters Digital Network.

Otters have put up a 5 spot in the third inning, and they lead it 6-0 as early. Kelvin Perez has been taken out of the game. He finishes with 2 2/3, 6 hits, 6 earned runs, no walks, and a strikeout. Michael O'Hanlon into the game here. So far, he has thrown 4 2/3 hitless innings with 4 strikeouts against the Otters in this series. He's the first one out of the pen here for Washington. Still the third inning, but we take a look. 4 straight singles, all of them come in to score. As Mark Black singled, Salvaggio singled, so did Vuletich and Amani Jones. Dennis Pierce hit a sac fly. Logan Brown hit an RBI grounder before LG Castillo smokes a 2-run homer. And that is how this game has gone for Evansville. Pretty good. Pretty good. Can't lie. Blake Robertson up now. First man to face off here against O'Hanlon. As the Otters lead it by 6 in the top of the third inning. Second homer from the Otters as well. That bomb from Castillo. First homer of the postseason as well for LG. Robertson hit a grounder to short in his first at-bat. A little inside. 2 balls, no strikes. Robertson, 25-year-old from Edmond, Oklahoma. Standing at 6'5", playing right field today. Split time between right field and first base pretty much the entirety of the season as that one misses outside, and it's 3-0. Lynn Scott on deck looking to be the 9th Otter to hit in this inning. Robertson hasn't gotten anything to hit quite yet here against O'Hanlon. His 3-0 pitch. That is ball 4. So O'Hanlon comes in and walks Robertson on 4 pitches. He'll head to first as Sam Linscott will step in for the second time. Was the only strikeout recipient of Perez. But now Mark Black on deck after starting off this inning with a single. Linscott, the 28-year-old from Marysville, Washington. As Robertson on first here with 2 outs. First pitch, a swing and a miss for strike 1. For O'Hanlon, that was only the 2nd walk he's allowed in this postseason. Didn't pitch in the wild card round against Florence. Swing and a miss. No balls, 2 strikes here to Linscott. The Perez coming out of this game very early here. Giving up 6 runs here in this game, 5. 0-2 from O'Hanlon. Ground ball to short. Edwards will flip to second for out number 3. So O'Hanlon gets out of it in the third inning, but the Otters put up 5 runs in the top of the third as they lead it 6-0, heading to the bottom half on the Otters Digital Network.

Taking a look at that Castillo homer. Straight admiration from LG as he watches that one fly over the left field wall. Ryan Wiltse, I'm sure, is happy. He's pitching with a 6-run lead now as the Otters score 5. It was a RBI single for Jones, the Dennis Pierce sack fly, and then the Logan Brown RBI ground out. 2-run homer for Castillo. And all of a sudden, Washington is in a deep hole here in the bottom of the third in Game 5. Top of the lineup, though, leading off Symington, Edwards, and Check against Wiltse. Symington flew out to Salvaggio in his first at-bat. First pitch from Wiltse. Called a strike. See how Washington responds here to those runs coming in for Evansville. That's called a strike, and it's 0-2. Symington, 26 years old. Kankakee, Illinois native. Just 5 lefties in the lineup. Wiltse managed to get through the lineup the first time without allowing a run. Gave up 3 singles. 0-2 in the turf for ball 1. The Otters used 6 pitchers yesterday. They still have a decent amount left. Alex Valdez should still be available. Same with Morrissey. They're going to use all the high leverage guys for sure here in Game 5 as Symington swings and misses for strike 3. Strikeout brought to you by German American Bank as Symington goes down swinging. Third K for Wiltse. Kyle Edwards flew out to center in his first at bat. The Otters use Zentko, Tomczak, Morrissey, Kribble, Valdez, and Willeman. I'm sure Tomczak is not available as he pitched 4 2/3 innings yesterday. First pitch called a strike as he did go around. No balls and a strike here to Edwards. 4-23 now in the postseason for Edwards. The 0-1 shows bunt. Pulls it back, but it's called strike 2. A bit of a deficit here for Edwards. No balls, 2 strikes as he calls time. Wiltse kicks and deals the 0-2 in the turf. Edwards at Old Dominion his entire collegiate career, 23-year-old from Virginia Beach. The 1-2. Another one, a little bit spiked. 2 balls and 2 strikes. He has the leniency to throw pitches like that with an 0-2 count. He's trying to get that swing and miss. Two pitch. Another one outside for ball 3. No walks for Wiltse so far. 3 strikeouts, 1 to Fowler, 1 to Kiros, and then 1 we just saw to Symington. Payoff pitch. Fouled away. We'll do it again at 3-2. Edwards staying alive here. In the regular season, Edwards only hit 178 at home, 316 on the road. Hit worse against righties just a little bit, 249 to 253. Another 3-2 will miss for ball 4. So Edwards will take the walk. He's at first with 1 out for Andrew Check. Check singled in his first at-bat. At 3-for-9, hitting at a 333 against Wiltse this season. Let's find always ways to get on base. First pitch, called a strike, lower half of the zone.
Edwards on first. 22 of 29 on stolen bases in the regular season. The 0-1 misses low for a 1-1 count. 2 for 2 on stolen bases for Edwards in the postseason. So far in this series, the Wild Things are 6 for 6 on stolen bases as a team. 1-1. Little outside for ball 2. In this series as well, 256 average for Washington compared to the 297 they had in the wild card round against Florence. 2-1. Grounder down the first baseline, foul. It's 2-2. Check. And 2 for 12 against right-handed pitching in the playoffs, 5 for 9 against lefties. Has 11 walks compared to 6 strikeouts. Frontier League MVP this season. He hit just a tick over 330. 2-2 runner goes. So that's a ball. Throw to second from Mark Black. Is going to get away from Salvaggio. And it hit Edwards. See if he's okay. Edwards takes second base, but he's trying to walk something off here. He did get hit with that throw by Mark Black. He got away from Salvaggio. Trainer coming out here. Let's take a look at Andrew Check, his season. 29-year-old from Reminderville, Ohio. It's in between Cleveland and Akron. At 334, got 105 hits, 97 games. He broke a lot of records. Take a look at the replay there. Got under the glove of Salvaggio and I think hit Edwards on the thigh area. Career walks, he broke. Career doubles as well for Washington. Payoff from Wiltsy. Check swing, did he go? No, he did not. That is called ball 4, and Check will take first base. So back-to-back walks for Wiltsy. Have runners at first and second with one out for Jeff LaCorey. Bit of a weird angle on that one. See, I do the check over to first. They say he didn't go. So now the 12th walk in the postseason for Check. He's on first. Edwards on second. Jeff LaCorey has a base hit already in this one. He continues his hot hitting in the postseason. Now here with runners on. First pitch is a little high for ball 1. LaCorey 9 for 14 in the postseason with runners in scoring position. Mark Black heading to the mound to talk to Wiltsy. LaCorey, 24-year-old from Lake Mary, Florida. Hit 311, but hit 500 in the regular season. 17 for 34 against the Otters, including 4 homers and 21 of his 62 runs driven in. He drove in 8 runs in the wild card round, including 4 in Game 2 and 3 in Game 3. Puts his total up to 15. Dire need of a double play ball here for the Otters as they lead it 6-0 in the bottom of the third inning. 1-0 from Wiltsy. That's down the line and just foul. Lucky break for Evansville. That is just strike 1. Both runners will head back to their respective bases. Edwards to second, Check to first. After the single, LaCorey now 6 for 10 against Wiltsy this season.

1-1. In the dirt, that's going to get past Mark Black. Taking third is Edwards, but Check will stay at first. So the wild pitch puts Edwards 90 feet away from bringing in that first run for Washington. But Check didn't go from first as Mark Black was kind of staring him down while grabbing that ball. Got to the right of home plate. Runners at the corners now with one out. 2-1 coming here from Wiltsy to Licori. Grounder to first, and that is a foul ball. Well, snuck under the glove of Logan Brown there at first base. Luckily for the Otters, another ball that just barely went foul. And it's 2-2 to Licori. Only three strikeouts in this postseason for Licori. Two walks, mostly just been making a lot of contact. Wiltsy has his sign. Two balls, two strikes. As he kicks and fires. High fly ball into right field. Going back is Robertson, and that is just foul. So that's now three that have just missed from going fair, and Licori will head back up. Another 2-2 coming. We've seen three hit balls that have looked like they might be hits but just missed foul. It's given Wiltsy a lot of opportunities here to get that second out. Another 2-2 coming home. And another foul ball. That one a little easier to tell than the last three. This is a good battle here, though, between Wiltsy and Licori. 2 1/3, but 63 pitches for Wiltsy. And this is kind of what we saw in this first start for Wiltsy in Game 1. He didn't give up too many runs, but he threw a lot of pitches, which is why he only went 3 1/3. 2-2 up the middle into center field. That's a base hit. Edwards will score from third. And Jeff Licori, another base hit. Makes it 6-1. Now Max Peterson will come out to the mound. Nobody warming in the bullpen for Evansville. It's just that one run. But now checks on second with Licori on first. One out for Anthony Brocato. Otters scored one in the second, five in the third, and Washington has responded with one of their own. Mercado flew out to center field in his first at-bat. That one ended the first inning. Now 4-for-27 in the postseason. With runners in scoring position in the postseason, he is 1-for-11. Mound visit done here. Everybody heading back to their spots. Brocato 3-for-8 now against Wiltsy. Does have a homer, a double, but also three strikeouts. And we've seen Brocato strike out a decent amount in this series. Got eight of them through four games, averaging two a game for Brocato. First pitch from Wiltsy. High fastball will miss for ball one. Wiltsy, one of those two walks coming back to bite the Otters. Check that walk. He's on second base after the Licori single. 1-0. Good breaking ball is called a strike. Still only one out here in the bottom of the third inning. One run now on four hits for Washington, and two of them have gone to Licori. 1-1 from Wiltsy. Another one misses high. It's two balls and one strike.
Wiltsy got to get out of this. Just with giving up the one run, would keep the Otters up by five, especially with how the offense has been performing. It is Michael O'Hanlon out there, though, and he's been dealing so far in this series on the pitching side of things for the Wild Things. Rounder to third, Vuletich throw to second for one, on to first, not in time, but they do get that second out. Check will head to third, LaCorey is out at second, Brocato reaches on the fielder's choice. So two outs, runners at the corners for Cole Fowler. Washington has a run in already in this inning, still find themselves down 6-1. Here in the bottom of the third. Fowler struck out to start the second against Wiltsy. First pitch. Fouls one off himself. It's 0-1. Fowler now 0 for his last 8. Going back to game 1 on Tuesday. As Check on third, Brocato on first with two outs. The 0-1. Breaking ball misses high. One ball and one strike. Fowler, 2-for-9 with runners in scoring position in this postseason. Two outs down to a 1-for-4. The 1-1. Misses high and away. 2-1 to Fowler. So two straight walks and a single and a fielder's choice have been the results of the last four batters after Wiltsy struck out Symington to start the bottom of the third inning. 2-1. This is for ball three. Another one a little bit high and away. 3-1 to Fowler. Walk loads the bases for Caleb Ketchup. Three-one from Wiltsy. That is called a strike, and it's 3-2. Wild Things fans not too happy with that call. It'll turn it into a full count, though. 3-2 with two outs. Brocato is going to run it first. They'll get a head start. Fowler calling his hitter's timeout. So Wiltsy's one strike away from keeping it at 6-1. Payoff pitch from Wiltsy. Fouled back. Brocato will head back to first base. Another long at bat here against Wiltsy. As his pitch count getting into the mid-70s here. Through 2 2/3. Might be a bit of a taxing day for the bullpen. Depending on how efficient Wiltsy is in the fourth inning. Still got to get through this, though. 3-2. High fly ball into right field. Going back is Robertson. He's at the wall, and he makes the catch right up against the fence. Robertson using that 6'5" stature to make the grab, not even having to jump out there as he robs extra bases for Cole Fowler. So Wiltsy does get out of things. 6-1 Evansville. Heading to the fourth on the Otters Digital Network.

Well, we were no joke about 5 feet away from it being 6-4, but the Otters and Wiltsy get out of it. Just giving up the one run in the bottom of the third inning, they still lead it 6-1 after Blake Robertson. And thank God he's 6'5" because, oh boy, that was a little scary. But we're here, up by five still, and it's Mark Black leading off against O'Hanlon. Fouled right back. No netting there. That would have hit me right in the head. 0-1. Mark Black led off the third inning. That five-run third with a single came around to score. Now facing off against a different pitcher, though, in O'Hanlon. Grounder to second base. Monroy will toss it to check at first, and that's out number one. O'Hanlon, 24-year-old from Queens, New York, went to Hofstra before missing all of last season with injury, signing with Ottawa originally. So if Washington wins, he'd be playing against his former team in the championship, but Washington down 5 here, 6-1 against Evansville as Salvaggio stands up for his second at-bat of the day. Hit a single and scored as well in his last grounder to Annie McCauley at third. 0-1. Salvaggio, 23-year-old, another rookie for Evansville that made it to the All-Star game this season. Play some fantastic third base, and this is his 100th game at short. Sorry, he's playing a fantastic defensive shortstop, not third base. Called a ball. Yeah, 100th game at short. One from O'Hanlon. A little low and away. Salvaggio spent his entire collegiate career with the Southeastern Louisiana. Was traded to the Otters originally. Was signed with them from the Lake Country Dockhounds. Didn't end up playing with Lake Country, though. Slidell, Louisiana native. High fly ball into deep left center field. Going back is Ketchup, and he makes the catch. Deepest part of the yard.

Yo, one. High and in. Vucevic was wearing the number 20 in the road games against Schaumburg. Still sticking with the 24 here for every game of this series. 1-1. Foul tip into the glove, and it's 1-2. It'll be bottom three leading off for Washington in the bottom of the fourth inning. Here in the top, though, 6-1 Evansville. A couple of hard-hit balls against O'Hanlon, but they've just been going right to the Washington defense. Ketchup having to work, though, to get that fly ball from Salvaggio in the last at-bat. 1-2 from O'Hanlon. In the turf, two balls and two strikes. Mexico Junior College, then Navarro, and then Texas Tech for Vuletich. Was in college from 2019 to 2023. 2-2. That's ripped into left field, and that'll drop in for a base hit. Zach Vuletich has a multi-hit game, his second of the postseason. Two singles and two straight at-bats. He's on first with two outs for Amani Jones. Again, another hard-hit ball. And then this time, Vuletich is able to get that one to drop out in front of Brocato in left field. He's on first. It's the first hit against O'Hanlon in this series. See if Vuletich runs here. First pitch to Jones is a little inside, and Quiroz was trying to attempt a back pick, but he bobbled the ball. Vuletich not going, though. Covered over there by Andrew Cech. Vuletich 5'10", Cech 6'6". One out to Jones. Fouls one off himself, and it's 1-1. Jones grounded out to short, hit an RBI single that scored Mark Black in his second at-bat. He's 1-2. Take a look at where this foul ball hits. Ooh, right off the top of the foot. That's not going to feel great. Looking to be okay, though. Six-one Evansville here in the top of the fourth, in Game Five of the Conference Finals. The 1-1 from O'Hanlon, a little inside. O'Hanlon, opponents hitting .263 against him. Lefty opponents in the regular season. He's been very good in this series here at home as well. His home ERA in the regular season a 9.5. 2-1. Fly ball into deep center field. Going back is Ketchup. He's got space, and he'll make the catch for out number three. Scoreless frame for O'Hanlon in the top of the fourth. We'll head to the bottom half. 6-1 Otters on the Otters Digital Network. Thank you.

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Orion Wiltse had a little bit of an interesting start to the season. He had a 3.94 ERA in May, 16 innings, 6.75 ERA in June, but something switched, a switch flipped, and all of a sudden, July, he had an ERA of 0.4, and then in August, a 2.25, and here he is now in his fourth inning of work in a 6-1 game in Game 5 of the Conference Finals. They'll face the bottom three, Caleb Ketchup, Antonio Monroy, and Isaias Quiroz. Runners were at the corners in the last inning with two outs, and Cole Fowler hit one pretty much over to the wall. Blake Robertson able to make the catch, though, to keep it at a 6-1 game. 1-0. Little outside. Bullpen is warming. They're getting a little loose out there for Evansville, but nobody's actually warming up yet. 2-0. Swing and a miss. It's 2-1. Splits go down. Second time through the order for Wiltse. 2-1. Just outside for ball three. Now, Wiltse had two walks in that last inning that led to a run coming in on the RBI single for Jeff LaCorey. That is called a strike. Just barely hits the corner. Three balls and two strikes. That's a perfectly placed pitch there for Wiltse, and he gets the call. '98 strikeouts, 56 walks for Ketchup in the regular season. Payoff pitch from Wiltse. Fouled back to the netting. Over to where Monroy is in the on-deck circle. We're in the number 57 for Hines. Another payoff coming for Wiltse. Fly ball into the gap in right center, and it's going to get past Linscott. Heading for second is Ketchup, and he's going to get there safely. Overslides the bag a little bit, but gets back there. Leadoff double for Caleb Ketchup. Linscott, a fantastic effort at that one. Just got past him, though, as it was backed up by Robertson. Runner on second, nobody out. That'll bring up Antonio Monroy. For Caleb Ketchup, now a hit in five straight games, his second double of the postseason. One run, now five hits for Washington. So far, the Wild Things have left five on base through three offensive frames. They're going to call a balk on Wiltse, and Ketchup will take third. So now Ketchup 90 feet away from a second run coming in for Washington. First pitch to Monroy. This is a little outside for ball one. Monroy singled in his first at-bat back in the second inning. Now here in the bottom of the fourth. Washington still down five, but threatening here. 1-0. Up the middle. That's going to get into shallow center. Throw from Jones. Is not in time. Monroy beats it out. An infield single will score Ketchup from third, and it's 6-2. So the Otters' lead dwindles down to four as Monroy is on first base with nobody out for Isaias Quiroz.

Heroes has a strikeout in his first at-bat. He's 0-for-1. Monroy on first. Shows bunt. Pulls it back. Throw back to first. Is not in time as Monroy gets there safely. Otters are going to get somebody warming in the bullpen. It's Chase Cribble. Looking like he's coming out to the mound. It's likely going to face the lefties in the top of the order. Bunt dropped down, but foul. We did see Chase Cribble yesterday. Inning in a third of an inning, gave up 2 runs, 2 hits. The lefty specialist against a lefty heavy lineup. Bunt showed again. Misses as he pulls it back in time, 2-1. Heroes trying to bunt the runner over to second base so far. Has taken 2 balls. Pitch from Wiltsy. Misses low for ball 3. Most likely going to show bunt here again, 3-1. Walk would put 2 on with nobody out for the top of the order in Miles Symington. Showing the bunt. 3-1 pitch. Drop down right in front of home plate. Mark Black will throw to first in time for out number 1. So the sack bunt for Heroes will advance Monroy to second base. Miles Symington coming up to the plate here. He's 0-for-2. Flew out to Salvaggio and has a strikeout. We'll have a mound visit here. Mark Black heading to the mound. Max Peterson as well. See if that's it for Wiltsy today. Cribble hasn't really been warming for all too long. Peterson probably coming in here to waste some time. Wiltsy is going to get taken out here. Cribble coming in. For now, we'll see 3 1/3, 6 hits, 2 earned runs, 2 walks, and 3 strikeouts. Runner on second with 1 out. Chase Cribble facing the top of the lineup. 6-2 Otters. We'll be right back on the Otters Digital Network.

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Chase Cribble into the game to face the lefty in Symington. So far, he's got a 7.2 ERA and five innings in the playoffs. This is the fifth game out of five he's pitched in this series. He's pitched in seven of eight in the postseason overall, as the Otters have faced two very lefty-heavy lineups in Schaumburg and Washington. So they've needed him a lot in the postseason. First pitch to the lefty, Symington, is fouled away. Four of six outings for Cribble have been scoreless, including in games two and three of the series. 0-1. Good. Breaking ball called a strike. The only game in which Cribble didn't pitch in was game three of the wild card against Schaumburg. Monroy on second. A run already in here. Fly ball into left field. Castillo on the move, and he makes the running grab for out number two. Castillo able to track that one down in left field for the second out. Monroy will remain at second base, as that'll bring up Kyle Edwards. Take a look, Castillo. Good reaction time. Had to really go a long way to get to that one. Able to reach out and grab that one for the second out. Edwards 0-for-1, walked in the third and came around to score. First pitch fastball called a strike. So Monroy driving in. Caleb Ketchup with the single makes it 6-2. So he remains on second base right now with two outs. 0-1. Called a strike. And it's 0-2. Edwards quickly down in the count here. Was quickly down in the count, though, in his last at-bat against Wiltse, and he ended up drawing the walk. We're looking to get out of things, keep it at a 6-2 game. The 0-2. Swing and a miss for strike three. Cribble picks up his first K of the day as Monroy gets stranded at second base. Washington does bring a run in, but the Otters still up 4, 6-2, heading to the fifth inning on the Otters Digital Network.

Top of the fifth inning, Otters up 6-2. Dennis Pierce leading off. It's Pierce, Logan Brown, and LG Castillo against Michael O'Hanlon. O'Hanlon back out there. He's thrown an inning and a third scoreless so far as the first pitch changeup called a strike. They're going to use O'Hanlon for as long as they can, considering he's been pitching the ball very well in this series. Now up to six scoreless innings in the conference finals as that one misses high for ball one. Dennis Pierce so far has a fly out to right field and a sac fly. Brought in one of the five runs that scored for Evansville in the top of the third. 1-1. Grounder to third. And Fowler will toss it over to check it first for out number one. That'll be a tough task for Cribble in the bottom half. Check, Licori, and Brocato, the big boppers in the order. Two of them are lefties, though, which should play in favor of Cribble. Speaking of lefties, Logan Brown stepping in. 1-for-2, solo homer and an RBI groundout. He's driven in two of the six runs for Evansville. First pitch. This is a little high for ball one. With the RBI ground out, Logan Brown's now driven in nine runs in the postseason in six games. One-oh pitch. Swing and a miss, and it's 1-1. Logan Brown, 29-year-old from Mount Vernon, Indiana, now resides in Evansville. Third season with the Otters after spending some time in the Braves organization. 1-1. Foul tip into the glove, and it's 1-2. One walk, only two strikeouts for Logan Brown in this postseason. I feel like he's kind of like the Otters version of Jeff Licori. Just straight contact and a lot of hits. And also hitting from the left side. One, two coming here for O'Hanlon. That one will miss, gets past Kiros, but nobody on base. Two balls, two strikes. Otters have seven hits, no errors. Washington, two runs, six hits now with no errors. They had two hits in the bottom of the fourth inning. Both bullpens in use now. It'll be a battle of the bullpens up until the end of this game. 5-2-2 pitch, fouled away. Foul ball brought to you by Heads Construction. Choose the best, never regret it. O'Hanlon nearing 30 pitches. Another 2-2 coming here to Logan Brown. Another one fouled away. Well, the most pitches in the regular season that O'Hanlon threw was 49. He threw four innings against Mississippi back on June 17th. Hasn't thrown 50 yet in a game, though. Another 2-2 to Logan Brown. Swing and a miss for strike three. Logan Brown strikes out swinging O'Hanlon's first K of the day. And that's out number two. O'Hanlon, 31 pitches in game two of the series, and then 35 in game three. So this is looking like it's going to be his highest pitch count in a game this series. LG Castillo has a two-run homer in his last at-bat as he rips one up the middle. Diving stop by Edwards. Throw to first is going to get past check, but no advance from Castillo at first. So he'll reach for the second time. See if they call that a hit. I think they should. Seemed as though coming up a little bit short on that throw was Edwards after making the stop. Kind of hesitates. And it allows Castillo to barely make it.
Two hits for Castillo today. Homer and a single. Runner on first with two outs for Blake Robertson. Ben Kowalski in the bullpen now for Washington. First pitch to Robertson. Swing and a miss for strike one. We saw Ben Kowalski start in game one of the series. Ended up going three innings, gave up five runs. Only one of them was earned because of errors. 14-13 Otters win. Breaking ball just misses inside, and it's 1-1. Robertson has a grounder to short and a walk. Walked on four pitches in O'Hanlon's first batter of the day. The only walk issued by Washington pitching so far today. One. Swing and a miss, and it's 1-2. Nine strikeouts in this postseason for Robertson. He's managed seven hits. Castillo on first here with two outs in this 6-2 game. One, two from O'Hanlon. Little high. 1-1 this season when allowing six runs or more, 4-8 at home, 12-17 overall on the season. Grounder foul over to check at first. So we'll do it again. Two balls, two strikes, two outs. As Castillo will head back to first base. Washington here at home, 33-18. You add these playoff games, they're so far 3-1 at home in the postseason. The one loss coming against Florence in the wild card round game two. Close 6-5 loss. Otters looking to give them their second and end their season. 2-2. Just misses high for ball three. Good take from Robertson. As it's a full count now with two outs, Castillo's getting a head start at first. Walk would put two on with two outs for Linscott. Good as well for the Otters up in the pitch count of O'Hanlon, trying to get him out of this game. Payoff pitch. That is called strike three, and Robertson goes down looking. Second strikeout for O'Hanlon as he throws a scoreless top of the fifth inning. Halfway home here at EQT Park, Otters up 4, 6-2 on the Otters Digital Network.

Well, as we head to the second half of regulation here in Game 5 of the Midwest Conference Finals, let's get a little recap of what's been going on. The Otters scored first solo homer for Logan Brown, made it 1-0, and then opened the floodgates in the third inning. It was four straight singles, the one by Imani Jones bringing in a run. Dennis Pierce hit a sac fly. Logan Brown drove in a run on a grounder, and then LG Castillo's two-run homer made it 6-0. But since then, two unanswered for Washington on the RBI single for LaCorey in the third and the RBI single from Monroy in the fourth. Chase Gribble back out there. He'll face Cech, LaCorey, and Brocato. Two straight lefties and then the righty. But it is a lot of good offense in this top three here for Washington. Cech is 1-for-1, has a walk and a single. LaCorey is 2-for-2 with two singles. None of these three guys, though, have faced off against Kribble today. It's always just very intimidating seeing these three guys coming up in the lineup. First pitch. Fastball misses inside. We saw the Otters up 7 in game 1. It was 9-2, it was 8-1, and Washington came back, ended up making it a one-run game. So even with a four-run lead, still feel kind of that tensity of like, oh, they could come back. You never know with this offense. 1-1. Ground ball to second base, right into the shift. Imani Jones will toss it to Logan Brown for out number one. Good start for Kribble in the bottom of the fifth inning. It'll bring up Jeff LaCorey.

Corey, 233 average in the regular season against lefties. That's why you put in Cribble against him. First pitch, just outside for ball one. Two for two, two singles for LaCorey. The one in the third drove in the first run of the day for Washington. They're now down 6-2. 1-0. Fouled away. Might have gotten a piece of LaCorey. We talked about a lot of PA guys on the Otters roster offensively. Jones, Pierce, Mark Black. But also, Cribble, a Pennsylvania guy from Shippenville, a little bit north of Pittsburgh. He went to Pitt with the Panthers his last collegiate season. Shippenville, only a population of about 500 in between Pittsburgh and Erie, Pennsylvania. So, him, like the other PA guys, have family here. 1-1. Swing and a miss, and it's 1-2. Kowalski still warming in the bullpen for Washington. No movement on the side of Evansville. Corey calling time here as he makes a gingerly walk around the batter's boxes. Swing took him into the other batter's box. The 1-2. Fouled away over to Rocato in the on-deck circle. Didn't get these two guys out here, it would be big time for Evansville. Wouldn't have to face them for hopefully another inning or so. Another 1-2. That is into left field, and another base hit for LaCorey. So even against lefties, he's hitting singles. He's 3-for-3 with three singles today. I don't know how you get the dude out. It is very difficult. Runner on first with one out now for Anthony Brocato. Fly out to center in a fielder's choice. He reached in his two at-bats, 0-for-2 today. First pitch, fouled back. No balls and a strike. Cribble three seasons at Florida Gulf Coast before coming back home to Pitt. Signed on July 10th, rookie season, and he's gotten a lot of high-leverage play here for the Otters. Grounder foul over to the Otters' bullpen. Quickly 0-2 here against Brocato. Get Brocato out here, you'd have two outs, and then another lefty coming up in Cole Fowler. Ripped down the line again over to the Otters' bullpen. That one hit a little harder than the last foul ball. The 0-2 yet again to Brocato. Ripped back up the middle, past the dive of Jones into center field. Back-to-back singles for LaCorey and Brocato have two on with one out for Cole Fowler. So Washington, couple more hits. They're now tied with Evansville in hits, 8-8. Still down four, though, as Cribble faces the lefty and Cole Fowler. Eight hits, seven singles for Washington. Just the catch-up double, the only non-single, as we will see Joe Morrissey warming in the bullpen. First pitch to Fowler. Little inside, almost hits him. I've seen Morrissey a lot in the postseason as well. One 0 from Cribble. Fouled back to the netting. One ball and one strike. Oh, this could be it, the last batter that Cribble faces, no matter what happens. Have a mound visit. Morrissey quickly getting warm here, so could be him to face the bottom three in the order, Ketchup, Monroy, and Quiroz.
Fowler has a strikeout and a flyout to right field. That was about 3 feet away from being a three-run homer, but Robertson made the catch. Fowler stepping back up to the dish. Face a 1-1 here against the lefty Cribble. His pitch home. Fly ball into center field. Playable for Linscott. He'll make the catch. Tagging from second is LaCorey. The throw will go to second base as LaCorey advances to third. Brocato stays at first. A crucial out number two for Cribble. See what the verdict is here. Looking like they might keep Cribble in here. No sign of Max Peterson. He's still in the dugout. So they're going to trust Cribble to get the righty ketchup out here. Nope, here comes Max Peterson. A little bit late, but he comes out. Probably giving Morrissey a chance to throw a couple more warm-up pitches. Had a feeling that was going to be the last batter for Cribble. Start of the high leverage. Morrissey coming in. Cribble has runners at the corners with two outs. Morrissey will look to strand him. 6-2 Otters. We'll be right back on the Otters Digital Network. Strike.

Joe Morrissey coming into the game. He has pitched in now four of the five games in this series, including the last two, in which his last two outings, he has pitched a combined three scoreless innings with five strikeouts. Just needs to get one out here to get out of the jam and keep it at a 6-2 game heading into the sixth inning. But threatening again is Washington. Liguria at third. Brocato at first after two singles, but Cribble was able to get Fowler to fly out to center. Gotta wonder how long Morrissey will stay out here, considering the fact this is one of the earliest times we've seen him come into the game. Caleb Ketchup, 1-for-2, flew out to right field, hit a double in the fourth. Ended up coming around to score. Morrissey inheriting two runners from Cribble. His first pitch called a strike. Morrissey has inherited 30 runners this season, has allowed only six of them to score, and has a scoreless outing in five of his six this postseason. 0-1. In the turf, good block from Mark Black to stop the runners from advancing. 1-1. Morrissey at 3.72 ERA, 48 and a third innings in the regular season. Pitching against Washington now for the seventh time in 2026. That is outside for ball two. Ketchup's had a good series so far now, 7-for-17 in the conference finals. 2-1. That is inside for ball three. Walk loads the bases for Monroy. It would become the tying run at that point. Three-one from Morrissey. High fly ball into center field. Lynn Scott has a read on it, and he will make the catch for out number three. So Joe Morrissey does what he does best, and that is strand runners. He does it again as the Otters remain up ahead. 6-2 heading to the sixth inning on the Otters Digital Network.

New pitcher into the game, Michael O'Hanlon, finishes with 2 1/3 scoreless innings. He had 2 1/3 scoreless in all three of his appearances in this series. Exactly 2 1/3 scoreless. Very weird pattern for O'Hanlon, but he's been pitching well in this series. Ben Kowalski into the game here for Washington. Got the start in game one. 3 innings, 5 hits, 5 runs. One of them earned, 2 walks. 3 strikeouts and a very unfortunate loss in that one. First pitch inside. So Sam Linscott will lead off. Here's the bottom three, Linscott, Black, and Salvaggio. Third appearance for Kowalski in the postseason as he threw 2 scoreless out of the pen against Florence. Slow roller over to third base, just foul. 1 ball and 1 strike. So Washington has now left 8 on base through 5 offensive frames here in Game 5. Take a look at that one. It looked like that first bounce. Oh, no, it wasn't foul ground. First glance, it looked like it was fair, but definitely not. Kowalski, 27-year-old. He's from Ottawa, Illinois. Not Ottawa, Canada. Ottawa, Illinois. A little bit west of Joliet. Home of L Slammers. 1-1 from Kowalski to Linscott. Breaking ball, called a strike. Kowalski has a fastball, slider, changeup, and a curveball. 1.96 ERA at home in the regular season. Opponents hitting 206 off of him. Fastball misses high, gets past Kiros, but nobody on base. Called ball two. Other appearance for Kowalski against the Otters was on August 8th. He threw 6 1/3 scoreless with 8 strikeouts and got his only professional win with Washington. 2-2. Foul tip into the glove for strike three as Linscott goes down swinging. 4th strikeout for Washington pitching. First for Kowalski, and that'll bring up Mark Black.

Mark Black, 1-for-2 so far today. Had a single in the third inning, came around to score, grounded out to second base. First pitch. Breaking ball again, hits the zone for strike one. Both teams with 8 hits. Evansville able to take advantage and bring up 6. Up by 4, 6-2 here in the top of the 6th inning. The 0-1. Swing and a miss, and it's 0-2. Kowalski spent earlier this season with the Kane County Cougars of the American Association. Spent some time in Winnipeg as well with the Goldeyes and in the Pecos League in 2023 and 2024, fresh out of college at Webster. O2 to Mark Black. There's a fly ball into the gap in left center field. Brocato on the move. He's not going to get there. That's going to one hop off the wall. Mark Black into second base, and he has his second hit of the day. A single and a double. He's at second with one out. Another good piece of hitting from Mark Black. Even that grounder to second he hit pretty well off the bat. He's really making some good contact here in game 5. Runner in scoring position with one out now for Salvaggio. Salvaggio led the team in runs driven in the regular season, 75 of them. Third in Otters history in a single season. Chance to drive in a 7th run here for Evansville with a runner on second and one out. First pitch from Kowalski. That's into left field, and no one's going to get there. That's a fair ball. Mark Black rounding third. He will score. Salvaggio into second base, and it's 7-2 Otters. TJ Salvaggio, his first extra base hit of the postseason, extends the lead for Evansville as they're back up by 5. First pitch gets into that left field corner as Mark Black able to easily come around, and Salvaggio trades places with him. Runner on second still here with one out, and it's back to the top of the order with Zach Vuletich. Eldridge Armstrong now warming in the bullpen for Washington. First pitch to Vuletich. That's up the middle and into center field for a base hit. Salvaggio gets the stop sign at third. 3 straight hits for Evansville. Well, this is exactly how the third inning started with all the scoring. Mark Black, Salvaggio, and Vuletich all with 3 straight hits. And we'll have a mound visit here. Kowalski being joined at the mound by the infield. Salvaggio on third, Vuletich on first. How about Zach Vuletich? 3-for-4 today. First 3-hit game of the postseason for Vuletich, as he now has 10 hits in the playoffs. Imani Jones waits. Jones is 1-for-3, has a grounder to short, a fly out to center, and an RBI single. Chance to even one to the outfield could score his fellow middle infielder from third. Hero spending some extra time with Kowalski on the mound. We'll see how much of a leash Kowalski gets here. He's given up the one run already, and the Otters are threatening yet again here, now up 7-2 in the top of the 6th inning.

Got to keep scoring. Got to put things out of reach here. Even up five. Nothing is confirmed yet here in game five. First pitch to Jones. This is a little low. Good take for Jones. 1-0. See if Vuletic wants to take second base here. Has that open spot. Would take the easy double play ball out of contention. The 1-0 from Kowalski. There's a slow roller over to second base. Monroy has the play at first. Another productive out. Salvaggio comes in to score, and the Otters are back up six. It's 8-2. So Monty Jones drives in his second run of the day. And that six-run lead that they had earlier in this one, they have it back. 8-2 as Dennis Pierce is up with a runner on second and two outs. Four runs driven in the postseason now for Jones. First pitch to Dennis Pierce. A little inside for ball one. Pierce 0 for 3, but has a sac fly. A 1-0 from Kowalski. Fouled right back. One ball and one strike. So the two straight doubles back-to-back for Black and Salvaggio. Both of them come around to score. Vuletic moving Salvaggio to third to help with Amani Jones' RBI ground out. Everybody eating today. Everybody's either reached base or driven in a run. One from Kowalski. High fly ball into left field. Going back is Brocato. Base of the track. He'll make the catch for out number three. Well, the Otters get two more as they lead it 8-2. Back up by six. Heading to the bottom of the sixth on the Otters Digital Network.

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So, the RBI double for TJ Salvaggio and the RBI ground out for Imani Jones. The middle infielders each driving in a run in the top of the sixth inning, and the Otters have an 8-2 lead. Heading to the bottom half, it'll be Monroy, Quiroz, and Symington as Joe Morrissey back out there to hit against a reliever for the first time in this game five. Four offensive innings to get six runs for Washington. They're able to win games three and four. Their back's really against the wall here in game five. First pitch, a little high and away for ball one. Monroy, two for two, two singles, one of them driving in a run in the fourth. Morrissey induced the flyout to catch up with runners at the corners to keep it at a 6-2 game, and the Otters were able to capitalize and bring in two more. No. The Monroy. Pitch from Morrissey. Called a strike. It was Eldridge Armstrong warming, but now just a couple of guys standing around. High fly ball. Should still be in play. Salvaggio calling off Vuletic into foul ground. He'll make the catch for out number one. One down, Isaias Quiroz coming up. Struck out in his first at-bat. Had a sack bunt that brought Monroy to second, but Monroy did not come around to score. So Quiroz now 0 for 13 with 9 strikeouts in this series. First pitch from Morrissey is called a strike.

Kiro's 0 for his last 19. As that one misses high and in for ball one. The 1-1 pitch from Morrissey. Swing and a miss, and it's 1-2. Eldridge Armstrong back out there warming now for Washington. Kowalski finishes that inning with 3 hits, 2 earned runs given up. No walks and a strikeout as the Otters lead it 8-2 in the bottom of the 6th inning. The 1-2 from Morrissey. There's a fly ball into deep left field, and that one is gone. So Kiro's ends that 0-for-19 stretch, and he hits a solo home run, his first extra base hit of the postseason, and it's 8-3. .99 off the bat, .348 on the distance, as Kiro's cuts the deficit to 5 for Washington. Well, that'll bring up Miles Symington, top of the order yet again. Symington 0-for-3. Inside-out swing and a fly ball goes foul outside of the stadium. 2 flyouts and a strikeout so far for Symington, first time facing Morrissey today. The 0-1, a little outside. Yesterday was the first game that Symington didn't get a hit in the playoffs. 1-1, swing and a foul tip into the glove for strike two. For Morrissey, the 4th homer he's given up this season. And Otter's still up by 5, 8-3. Nothing to worry about. The 1-2. Slow roller over to first base. Morrissey will tag the bag himself, and that is out number 2. So the very odd 1-U. Put out, as that one was a little too slow for Logan Brown to get all the way back from where he was from. He was playing pretty far back, so Morrissey doing it himself and beating Symington to the bag. Dylan Zentko warming in the bullpen. Hopefully Morrissey can get Edwards for out number 3 so Zentko can face 2 lefties to start off the bottom of the 7th. First pitch, called a strike on the breaking ball. Kind of confused Edwards a little bit on that first pitch. 0-for-2 for Edwards. Strikeout, a fly out to center, and a walk.

0: Ainda.
1: Top of the seventh inning, 8-3 Evansville, as Logan Brown leads off against the new pitcher, Eldridge Armstrong, the third. Only one appearance for Armstrong in the postseason, and that came in game one of the series. He threw two innings, gave up three hits, three earned, two walks, and gave up a home run. Coming in here for the second time. I'll never believe who hit that home run. It was the man up right now, Logan Brown. First pitch misses high for ball one. So Eldridge Armstrong has a fastball slider changeup, just a three-pitch mix, but he's pitching very well at home this season. 1.64. Opponents hitting 118 off of him at home. There's a high fly ball into center field. Caleb Ketchup has room. He'll make the catch. Out number one to start the top of the seventh. LG Castillo. 2-for-3 today. Two-run homer and a walk. Single. Armstrong finished with a 3.28 ERA, 24 2/3 innings in the regular season. Just pitched in one game against the Otters, as that one just misses for ball one. August 18th, he threw 2 2/3 scoreless here at EQT Park with two strikeouts. 1-0. Another high fly ball into right field. LaCorey waiting for that one to come down. It's going to take a couple seconds, but he will make the catch for out number two. So a quick first two outs for Armstrong. Sun's starting to set a little bit here in Washington. Ottawa intently watching to see who they're going to play and where they're going to have to go on for Tuesday's game one of the championship series. This score holds, Ottawa's going to have to, they're going to have to make a little bit of a longer trip to Evansville. First pitch just misses inside. Titans, though, going to get a lot of rest. They swept New York, and they swept New Jersey. They've not lost a game in the postseason, and they're looking like a wagon. Foul tip into the glove for strike one.

Zentko looking like he's going to come in for the next inning. Called a strike. 1-2 to Robertson. Neither of these two teams played Ottawa in the regular season. Evansville didn't make a trip to Canada this year. Just a trip to down east. Their road trip Washington's was to Brockton and New Jersey. As there's a ball on the field, time will be called.

Washington went to New York, New Jersey. Is that one is in the center field for a base hit. Almost hit the second base umpire Juan Rodriguez, but he's able to get out of the way. Blake Robertson, his first hit of the day. He's on first base with two outs. Washington, Brockton, and New Jersey for their road trip as well. They play more teams in the Atlantic Conference just because they're closer. Evansville is very far away from a lot of teams in the Atlantic Conference, including Ottawa. It's going to be a long trip if the Otters end up winning this one. But definitely will be worth it, playing for a championship. Just got to hold this 5-run lead. It's 8-3 here in the top of the 7th inning. As Lynn Scott takes ball one. Robertson on first with two outs. That single the 12th hit of the day for Evansville. There's a fly ball into deep left center field. Brocato on the move. So is Ketchup. Brocato will make the catch for out number three. Scoreless top of the 7th for Eldridge Armstrong. We are stretching here at EQT Park. Otters up 8-3 on the Otters Digital Network.

Seventh inning brought to you by Jacobs Pub. Jacobs Pub is proud to support the Evansville Otters in the Jacobsville neighborhood. Be sure to check out First Fridays at 607 North Main Street in Evansville, Indiana. Cotton Eye Joe in here at EQT Park, but Zentko's into the game here for the Otters as they have an 8-3 lead, and they are 9 outs away from winning the Midwest Conference. Zentko got the start yesterday, only went a third of an inning, gave up 2 hits, 4 earned, 1 walk, 1 strikeout, and earned the loss. But his last 2 outings before that, he earned the win in both of them, one against Washington and one against Schaumburg. Looking to do a little better here against Czech, LaCorey, and Brocato. They led off the fifth inning, and 2 hits by LaCorey and Brocato, but neither of them scored. Czech grounded out to second base. They do have Alex Valdez warming just in case. Zentko going to have to face these three guys no matter what. Check 1-for-2 with a walk and a single so far today. First pitch. Ball to strike. Zentko, 23-year-old from Brazil, Indiana. Lefty in his first professional season. Signed out of Murray State on June 2nd. Oh, 1. That is inside. 1-ball, 1-strike to check. Otters fans are counting down the outs right now. Bottom 7. They're up 5. 1-1. Little inside. Almost hits check as he spins out of the way of 1. 2-ball, 1-strike. Zentko can get through this inning. We can get Valdez for the 8th, Serta possibly for the 9th. Rounder to 2nd again. Jones throws to Logan Brown for out number 1. So 2 at-bats for Czech and 2 grounders to 2nd base in his last 2. 1 out, nobody on, and that's exactly where you want to be with Jeff LaCorey coming up. Nobody on base. Can't have it. LaCorey 3-for-3 so far. The rain is starting. I don't see any, but the fans here at EQT Park are putting up the umbrellas and whatnot. First pitch is inside for 1. Clouds are very dark overhead right now, which now you can see the rain coming down a little bit more. 1-0. Foul tip. Yeah, it's starting. It's really starting to come down now. Let's see how many more pitches they get before we have to get into a little bit of a delay. Been told it's a little pop-up, so hopefully it doesn't last. That'll miss low for 2. Might get to that territory where Zentko's going to need a new ball after each pitch. And I think at that time is when they're going to start taking guys off the field. For now, they're staying. 2-1 to LaCorey. That will miss low and away for 3. Only 2 walks in this game for Otters pitching, both of them against Wiltse, against Edwards and Czech in the 3rd inning. The 3-1. Fly ball into left field, converging Salvaggio, and he's not going to get there. 4-for-4 for LaCorey with 4 singles. Again, just impossible to get this dude out. Luckily, nobody on base, but now he's on first with 1 out for Anthony Brocato. Still playing on here, even with the rain coming down. Brocato is 1-for-3 as a single, a fielder's choice, and a fly out to center. Corey on first yet again. First pitch, a little outside for 1. The other 3 times LaCorey reached via the single, he has not scored at all.
reached third in the fifth inning, but didn't come around. One oh. Fastball a little low, and it's two balls and no strikes. Two walks, only four strikeouts for Otter's pitching. A lot different than the 15 they had yesterday, as that will miss just outside for ball three. Walk will put two on with one out for Cole Fowler. Otters with those two runs put themselves out of slam range at least. Three oh to Brocato. Taking all the way. Call it a strike. It's 3-1. Just a little pop up. They played through it and now it's dying down a little bit more. Got a bit of a downpour for about, 30 seconds, and now we're back to normal. 3-1. That is ripped into left field. Castillo makes the catch. Out number two as LaCorey heads back to first base. Good barrel on that one from Brocato, but right at Castillo and left. Two outs in the bottom of the seventh inning for Cole Fowler. Fowler 0 for 3, strikeout and two flyouts, one to center, one to right. Trying to strand LaCorey on first base and keep it at an 8-3 game. Ball to strike on the first pitch. Otters one run in the second, five in the third, and two in the sixth. 0-1. Swing and a miss on a good breaking ball, 0-2. And co-strike away from a scoreless bottom of the seventh. Keep things at 8-3.

0-2. Very outside and a little low. 1-2 is trying to get that swing and miss at the outside, but a little too far outside for Fowler's liking. Corey's still on first, getting his fourth hit, but at risk of not scoring again for the fourth time. One, two. Swing and a miss for strike three. Zentko strikes out Fowler to end the frame. Still 8-3 as we hit the top of the eighth inning on the Otters Digital Network.

Top of the eighth, Otters 6 outs away from advancing to the championship series. They're up 8-3 here in the top of the eighth as Mark Black, TJ Salvaggio, and Zach Vuletich will lead off against Eldridge Armstrong, who threw a scoreless top of the seventh. Twice now, Mark Black, TJ Salvaggio, and Zach Vuletich have led off with three straight hits, which has led to the 5-run third and the 2-run sixth. First pitch from Armstrong, a little inside. So Mark Black, 2-for-3 today. Single and a double, has scored twice. Right now, it's all about insurance for Evansville. They are up 5 already, but you can't be up by too many against this Washington offense. 1-0. High fly ball into deep left field. There it goes, Mark Black. Solo homer, it's 9-3 Evansville. A career night for Mark Black. Three hits and his first postseason home run puts the Otters on top by 6. Have a day, Mark Black. Off the scoreboard, 4-0-7. And it's a 9-3 ball game. Here is the first pitch to Salvaggio. There's a blooper into center field. Catch up, makes the sliding grab for out number one.

Can smell it. It's coming. Vuletic up to bat here. He's already got three hits today. He's 3 for 4, 3 singles. Everybody's been putting in work offensively here in Game 5. Looking like how they were in Games 1 and 2 of this series. It's the first pitch outside. Somebody warming in the bullpen for Washington. Looking like Michael Fultz Jr. Called a strike. It's 1-1 to Vuletic. Vuletic started off his day with a fly out to third base. Since then, back-to-back-to-back singles. Called a strike, and it's 1-2. Valdez still warming in the pen for Evansville. Crucial insurance run there. Otters back up by 6 runs. 1-2. Grounder foul. We'll do it again at 1-2. Armstrong, that's his fifth home run given up this season. He gave up a homer in his first outing against Evansville back in Game 1. That 3-run homer to Logan Brown. Now he's given up one to Mark Black. 1-2. Little inside. 2 balls, 2 strikes to Vuletic. Two. Another one fouled away. Well, Mark Black had 1 3-hit game in 57 games in the regular season, and it was against Washington, May 12th against the Wild Things. Now in the Game 5 of the Conference Finals, gets 3 hits in this one, including the home run. Big part of the reason why the Otters are up by 6 now. That one just misses outside. 3-2 now to Vuletic as he's putting together another good at-bat. Payoff from Armstrong. Grounder to third. Fowler has it. He'll throw across the diamond to first for out number 2. Feel as though Otters could be up 20, and they'd probably still put in Serta to close things out. Looking like we'll see Valdez and Serta here in the 8th and the 9th innings with a big cushion. Monty Jones up, bases empty, 2 outs. Otters up 9-3 in the top of the 8th inning. 6 outs away from that beautiful Midwest Conference title. Grounder to first, snagged by Check. He'll tag the bag, and that's out number 3. Mark Black with a moonshot, and it's 9-3, heading to the bottom of the 8th. Valdez coming in on the Otters Digital Network.

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Remember, you can help with all your pest control needs. McMahon can. New pitcher into the game for Evansville is Alex Valdez. Otters are up 9-3 in Game 5 of the Conference Finals. Six outs away from advancing to play Ottawa next week. Five outs away from getting two more home games as well. Bottom three in the order leading off, Caleb Ketchup, Antonio Monroy, and Isaias Quiroz here in the bottom of the eighth inning. Valdez pitched yesterday, gave up those back-to-back homers against Lecori and against Brocato. Ended up making it a 9-3 game. The game ended 9-3 on the side of Washington yesterday, but now the Otters are ahead 9-3 today. As they keep on putting together runs, scoring plays, and they keep on pulling away. You know, Washington scored those two unanswered to make it a 5-run game, or 4-run game, and then Evansville just keeps on coming back. First pitch called a strike to Ketchup. Valdez, this is the only non-scoreless outing he had yesterday. Ground ball up the middle. Imani Jones, long throw to first, and not in time. Ketchup will reach on the infield single. So the second hit of the day for Ketchup. Let's see how close this thing was. Take a look at the replay. Ooh, that is very close. The Ketchup on first. Nobody out for Antonio Monroy. Monroy 2-for-3, two singles, and a flyout to Salvaggio. It's short. First pitch from Valdez is a slow roller. Over to first, Logan Brown, race to the bag, and Brown will get there. First out recorded as Ketchup advances to second base. So that'll bring up Isaias Quiroz for the fourth time today. Has a strikeout, a sack bunt, and then a solo homer off of Morrissey. Ended up making it 8-3 at the time, but now 9-3. Runner at second, not too much of a worry here for Evansville. First pitch to Quiroz. A little outside on the fastball. Valdez, 26-year-old from La Matas de Farfan in the Dominican Republic. Third season with the Otters. One oh. Fouled away. Guys like Valdez, Wiltsy, Logan Brown were here for these last two seasons for Evansville, in which they went 41-55 and 40-56. They turn around and go 62-40 in 2026, a 22-win difference, their most in franchise history. Took three games to beat Schaumburg, and now 9-3 ahead in Game 5 here in the Conference Finals. 1-1. Swing and a miss. High fastball, 94, makes it 1-2. Symington, top of the order on deck. Valdez. Four strikeouts in the postseason. 1-2. Swing and a miss for strike three. Another high fastball gets Quiroz to chase. Two outs. Runner on second. That'll bring up Miles Symington. Valdez looking to strand that runner in Ketchup at second base. One out away from doing so and bringing it to the top of the ninth. Symington 0-for-4 today. First pitch from Valdez. Called a strike, and it's 0-1. Couple flyouts, a strikeout and a grounder to Morrissey, who stepped on the bag himself in his last at-bat in the sixth inning. Time called as
Valdez's shoe is untied. Tied shoe or untied shoe, Valdez is still putting in work here in the bottom of the eighth. Oh, 1. Breaks his bat. Over to short, Salvaggio. Throw on the run to first. Takes Brown off the bag. And Simington will reach. That will advance catch up to third and bring up Kyle Edwards.

See what they call that. I think it's going to be an infield single as Simington on first now with Ketchup on third. First hit of the day for Simington. Edwards a chance to cut the deficit here for Washington. Valdez still just needs one out. First pitch to Edwards. Whoa, a little high and in. One ball and no strikes.

I see that one. Ducking out of the way was Edwards. 1-0 from Valdez. Another one high and in. 2-0. You don't want to put runners on for Check, who's on deck right now. Keep things comfortable. Got to get this out, number three. That will miss high for ball three. Only 14 walks, 50 strikeouts for Valdez in the regular season. Missing on three straight, though, against Edwards. 3-0 pitch. There's a strike, and it's 3-1. Valdez, hopefully that strike helps him settle down a little bit here. Just got to locate. Catch up on third. Simington on first with two outs. 9-3 Evansville. 3-1. That is strike two. 3-2 with two outs. Simington getting a head start at first. Valdez already has a strikeout of Quiroz in this one. Now the 3-2 to Edwards. He kicks and deals. Reaches out and fouls it away. Simington heading back to first base here as Edwards faces another 3-2. One pitch away from sending it to the ninth. Payoff yet again. He got him swinging! Fantastic from Valdez. We'll head to the ninth, 9-3 Evansville. Three outs away from a conference title on the Otters Digital Network.

Just electric stuff from Alex Valdez. He strikes out Kyle Edwards on the high fastball. To keep it at a 9-3 game, Otters are three outs away from winning the Midwest Conference Championship. Dennis Pierce leads off against the new pitcher, Michael Fultz for Washington. First pitch to Dennis Pierce. Popped up, foul ground. Could be playable for Check, and he will make the catch for out number one. That's Pierce, Logan Brown, and LG Castillo with the Otters up six here in the top of the ninth inning of game five. Junior Serta pitching in the bullpen. First pitch to Logan Brown is going to miss low for ball one. Bolts fastball, curve, slider, cutter, and a changeup. Pitching from the left side. It's just him and Anderson, the lefties, out of the bullpen for Washington. That one's fouled away. It's 1-1. Logan Brown so far today has a homer in his first at-bat. Overall, 1-for-4 with 2 runs driven in. 1-1. Curveball hits the zone. It's 1-2. Fultz, 25-year-old from Myrtle Beach, South Carolina. Third appearance in the series. Yesterday, threw a scoreless inning with a strikeout. One, two. In the dirt. No swing. They check over to third. 2 balls and 2 strikes. Logan Brown, the catalyst for how the Otters got to this spot in the first place. 2-2. Fouled right back. LG Castillo on deck. He's got a homer as well. 3 homers in this game for Evansville. Brown, Castillo, and Mark Black. Another one fouled away. Logan Brown staying alive here. 9-3 Otters in the top of the ninth here in game five.

2-2. Swing and a miss for strike three as Fultz gets Logan Brown swinging. Fifth strikeout for Washington in this game, and that's out number two. Serta's going to have to face the big boys, Check, LaCorey, and Brocato in the bottom of the ninth inning. LG Castillo coming in here for the fifth time. He's 2-for-4, has a two-run homer and a single. First pitch, fouled away off to the right side. Seven:14 Eastern Standard Time here in Southwest Pennsylvania. Otters want to play two more home games. 0-1, fouled back. Oh and two here to Castillo.

Castillo calling time. 12 runs, 25 hits between these two teams. In Game 5, the Otters, though, leading by a decent amount in the runs column. 0-2. Grounded foul. We'll do it again. Castillo now 11 hits in this postseason. Got his first homer in the playoffs in this game. 0-2 from Fultz. Swing and a miss for strike three. Ladies and gentlemen, here in Game 5 for a chance in the championship series, it's Serta time as we head to the bottom of the ninth, 9-3 Evansville on the Otters Digital Network. Thank you.

Here we go, bottom of the ninth inning. Otters are three outs away from taking game five and facing Ottawa in the championship series. Junior Serta into the game. Hasn't pitched since game one of the series. Gave up five earned, though, in that game. His first two outings, though, against Schaumburg. Two scoreless frames, got the save in both of them. He'll face Cech, Lecori, and Brocato. 3.35 ERA, 48 in the third innings in the regular season. Picked up 21 saves. Was tied for the league lead in saves with Aiden McAvoy of Florence. Cech leading off. So far, he's 1-for-3 with a walk and a single. Otters just need three outs. Washington needs six to tie. First pitch. Fastball misses inside for ball one. Nine, three in the bottom of the ninth. 1-0. Fastball right down the middle. One ball and one strike to Cech. Sixth time Serta's facing off against Washington. By far the biggest one here. 1-1. Fouled away. It's 1-2. Serta fastball. So far 94-95. We know he can get it up to 97, but when he did in his last outing, wasn't really able to locate all too well, walked three. So we'll see if the velocity goes down here for more location. One, two from Serta. A little inside. That fastball at 96. 2-2. Two groundouts to second for Cech in his last two at-bats. 2-2. Fights one off into shallow left field. Vuletich unable to get there as Cech will reach on the single. Leadoff knock for Andrew Cech. He's on first with nobody out for Jeff Lecori. Lecori 4-for-4 today with four singles as a runner on first with nobody out in the bottom of the ninth inning. That one just a blooper was able to land it in no man's land for Cech. See if Serta's the one that can finally get Jeff Lecori out here. 9-3 Evansville in the bottom of the ninth inning in game five. First pitch. Fly ball into left field. Diving catch by Castillo! What a play in left field by LG! Talk about a web gem when it matters most. LG the first out on the board in the bottom of the ninth. Double play can end things here. It's Brocato. 1-for-4 today. First pitch from Serta. This is high for ball one. After the single for Lecori, both teams with 13 hits. Otters still leading it 9-3. 1-0. Ooh. Plunks Brocato. He'll take first as Cech will move to second base. Two on, one out. Cole Fowler up. Fowler, 0-for-4 today. Two flyouts and two strikeouts.
as Cech on second, Brocato on first with one out here in the bottom of the ninth. First pitch fouled over to the on-deck circle of Evansville. It's 0-1. Last bit of fans here for Washington getting loud at EQT Park, but they have a huge deficit to come back from with only now two outs to work with after LG's beautiful catch in left field. 0-1. Fastball low. Mark Black heading to the mound here. You don't really have to worry about the two runners on right now. I'd like for them to not score. But if they do, it's definitely not the end of the world. Caleb Ketchup on deck. One pitch from Serta. Called a strike at 96, lower half of the zone. It's 1-2 to Fowler. Calling his hitters timeout. Otters 1 in the second, 5 in the third, and 2 in the sixth, 1 in the eighth. Brought across those 9 runs. One, two from Serta. Rounder back to Serta. No play at second. He'll throw to first high, and that's going to get past Logan Brown. Cech will score. Brocato getting the round from third. He will score as the throw home, not in time. Into third is Fowler on the error. And it's 9-5. As mentioned, those runs scoring, not the end of the world. Does make things a little bit more tense, though, in the bottom of the ninth, as Fowler's on third. Max Peterson coming out for a mound visit here. Infield joining him. Washington catches a huge break here in the bottom of the ninth, and it's now a 4-run game, as both Brocato and Cech come in to score. Caleb Ketchup, 2-for-4 so far today, has a double and a single. Otters still two outs away from that Midwest Conference title. Washington making things interesting, though, in the bottom of the ninth. First pitch to Caleb Ketchup. This is low for ball one. One oh. Swing and a miss on the breaking ball. One ball and one strike. Catch up a fly out to right, a fly out to center. This double in the single. He scored after doubling in the fourth inning. Washington, one run in the third, one in the fourth, and one in the sixth. One one from Serta. Check swing did go around. It's 1-2. One strike, and you get out number two. Now a 9-5 game. After the error, Ketchup with Fowler at third, 1-2. That just misses. Two balls and two strikes. Serta, 7 walks, 3 strikeouts in the postseason. 2-2.
Grounder to short. Salvaggio, his throw to first, is in time for out number two. Run will come in from third to make it 9-6. But Washington down to their final out in the bottom of the ninth inning. Base is empty, two outs. Three runs in for Washington in the ninth. But now absolutely no room for error. Wagner LaGrange is on deck. He will pinch hit for Quiroz if we get there. See if Serta can get Monroy. Otters one out away from advancing. Two for four for Monroy today. Two singles. First pitch, called a strike. Oh, 1. Swing and a miss. Washington down to their final strike. The dugout's waiting to come onto the field as time is called for Monroy.

Caserta. The 0-2. Ground ball. That's going to get into left field for a base hit. Monroy keeping the line moving, and now it's Wagner LaGrange.

Now it's all up to Wagner LaGrange. Coming in as a pinch hitter for Quiroz. Quiroz finishes 1-for-3, had that solo homer in the sixth inning. LaGrange so far 1-for-6 in the postseason, 0-for-2 yesterday after getting the start. First pitch from Serda. Called a strike. One more out, and we move to Ottawa. Oh, 1. Little inside, 1-1. LaGrange played in all 3 games of the wild card series. Ended up going 4-for-16 against the Otters in the regular season. 1-1. Another one inside. It's 2-1.

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Ripped foul. Washington down to their final strike yet again.

0: Here we go again. Serta fires outside for ball three. A walk would bring the tying run up in Symington. Three-two with two outs. Monroy is going to be going at first base. Payoff pitch here from Serta. Fouled away. We'll do it again as Monroy will head back to first base. Washington putting up a fight here in the ninth. Another 3-2 coming. Serta kicks and deals. Fly ball, center field, Lynn Scott makes the catch, and the Evansville Otters are Midwest Conference champions in 2026. They take down Washington in five games, and they have a date with Ottawa on Tuesday. Couple of web gems from LG and Lynn Scott in left and center field, and the Otters are celebrating tonight. 9-6 the final score, as we will play one more week for a spot for third championship in franchise history. Serta finishes the job. Oh, man. A fantastic day as Washington, their season is done in 2026. The Otters will play at least two more home games, at least three more, as they move on to the championship series against the Ottawa Titans. An unbelievable season is not over yet. The Otters finish with 9 runs, 13 hits, 1 error, 6 runs, 14 hits, and no errors for Washington. The Otters are going to celebrate, whether it be now, whether it be on the bus back home. We'll see you on Tuesday at Bossy Field as the Otters take on the Ottawa Titans for a chance at their third championship. One run in the second inning, solo homer for Logan Brown, then 5 runs in the third, coming off the bats of Jones, Pierce, Brown, and Castillo. Brown drove in 2, Castillo the 2-run homer, and 2 more in the sixth inning on the double from Salvaggio, the ground out from Jones. Jones drove in 2 as well. And then in the eighth inning, that solo homer for Mark Black, a great insurance run. Serta gave up 3 unearned, but still finished the job, got LaGrange to fly out. And how about the offense or the defense in the outfield? We saw a couple of diving catches from both Castillo and Lynn Scott to save a possible game-tying run from coming up and maybe scoring. Just insane stuff from Evansville as we head back home. We're not done yet as they beat Washington in 5 games. And for the first time since 2023, they will be playing for a championship. For everybody here at EQT Park, I'm Evan Patoka. We can breathe. We got more games next week as the Otters win the series, and they are Midwest Conference champions. We'll be right back. We'll see you on Tuesday at Bossy Field for Game 1 of the championship series against the Titans. For now, go celebrate.
1: And you've been listening to Otters Baseball. Now they are the Midwest champions. They've beaten Washington. And we will be back here for more baseball, more Otters baseball on Tuesday here at our own home field. You listen to 96.9 WYI.